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7: The top stories this hour. Five people have been killed after an Amazon cargo plane overshot the runway while attempting to land in Miami. The aircraft also hit several vehicles on the ground. Amazon says it's working to understand what happened. A German far-right party has surged to a resounding victory in a regional election. The AfD's won around 44% of the votes in Saxony-Anhalt, but appears to be three seats short of an outright majority. It wants to become the country's first hard-right party to run a state since the Second World War. Our reporter Alistair Bunkle, who's in the capital, Magdeburg, says members are celebrating.
8: What they are very clear about is that they have won the popularity contest that has been this election, and they have won it big, and they are clear that they do have a mandate to govern.
7: Turnout was nearly 78%. Hundreds of protesters gathered in Portsmouth last night after around 140 migrants were rescued in a single dinghy in the English Channel yesterday. Demonstrators blocked roads in an effort to stop the people who'd arrived on the small boat from leaving the city. In sport, reigning Premier League champions Arsenal came from a goal down to get a 2-1 win at home to Chelsea. The title holders conceded early, but hit back with goals from Kai Havertz and captain Martin Odegaard. Manager Mikel Arteta says it was a fascinating contest.
9: I think from start to finish, it was an absolute joy to watch our team play, compete, the composure, the personality, the threat that we generated. Some huge individual performance as well, and the atmosphere in the stadium is just something great to witness.
7: Manchester United were denied all 3 points, despite leading twice in a 2-2 draw at Everton. In the Scottish Premiership, Hibs suffered a 2-1 defeat at St Johnstone, while Edinburgh rivals Hearts won by the same score against Dundee. And Formula One World Championship leader Kimi Antonelli fought back from 19th on the grid to win the Italian Grand Prix. From Sky News, that's the latest.

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8: Bus passengers in Fife could be among the last to get Scotland's new £2 fare cap. The scheme's being expanded across much of the west of Scotland from today following a trial in the Highlands and Islands. The Scottish Government says it plans nationwide coverage by 2031, but hasn't confirmed when eastern areas will be included. The voluntary scheme has been agreed by several firms, including Stagecoach, but there's some concern about how the scheme could impact overall earnings. Five people are dead and five others seriously injured after an Amazon cargo plane overshot the runway while attempting to land in Miami. The Boeing 767-300 was coming into land from Puerto Rico and hit vehicles on the ground. Miami's fire chief, Riyad Jadala, says crews were on the scene within seconds.
9: The airplane did strike a couple of vehicles. A couple of victims were actually trapped in the vehicles. In addition to that, we had a very complex fire. Engine compartments that were on fire, including a search and rescue of the pilot and co-pilot that were trapped in this aircraft.
8: Amazon says it's working to understand how the crash happened. Guardbridge residents are accusing a housing developer of putting safety at risk after plans were lodged to scrap a promised pedestrian route. Persimmon Homes says ground conditions mean the path linking its Eden Woods development to the village can't be delivered, despite the fact they've already sold the homes. Homeowners say that would leave them walking beside busy traffic on the A91, but the company insists an alternative route has been identified. Two US envoys say they've had encouraging talks in Kiev as Washington renews efforts to end the war with Russia. Steve Witkoff and Jared Kushner went there after meeting Vladimir Putin in Moscow on Saturday. With aerial attacks escalating, they travelled between the capitals by train. Mr. Kushner insists they're looking for more than just a stopgap deal.
10: Not just to figure out how do we end the current war, but how do we create the right conditions and arrangements for a long-term durable peace.
8: And it's claimed laughter therapy could help people with COPD breathe better. A trial in Turkey's found the simple, low-cost technique could be as effective as traditional breathing exercises.
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8: A mixture of clouds and sunny intervals this morning, but staying dry with temperatures expected to reach highs of 18 Celsius. I'm Tom Irvin. You're up to date on Original 106.

0: Sam Fender, 17 going under on original as we start you off for Monday morning. Hello, it is the 7th of September today. We are Dave and Vanessa. Did you have a good weekend, Vanessa?
1: It was all right. How was yours?
0: All right. Mine was decent. I tried the new Greg's Steak and Stilton Bake.
1: Right. I like how that's your key thing. What's your key takeaway, please, from the entire weekend?
0: We can talk about this more later, but it was genuinely the worst thing I've ever put in my mouth.
1: Oh,
0: I hate, but you're a blue cheese fan.
1: I do like a blue cheese. Yeah.
0: Oh,
1: well,
0: God.
1: So wait a minute. You chose a blue cheese thing when you don't like blue cheese.
0: Because this is their new thing. Well, it's their new thing, Steak and Stilton, and they're doing a guarantee with it where if you don't like it, they will replace it with a normal steak bake for free.
1: Right.
0: So that's what I did. However, it was about 3 hours before I got that taste out of my mouth.
1: But I felt like
0: I was licking the toilet.
1: You went and had a thing that you know you don't like. That's bizarre.
0: Do you know why I did it?
1: Right.
0: Make a TikTok video out of it. That's what I did.
1: Oh, well, there we go then.
0: But there's
1: sense behind the madness.
0: But it was hideous. Why do people eat that?
1: I like blue cheese. I don't know if I'd like it in a steak bake form, but I like blue cheese.
0: You're a wrong one. George Michael, Aretha Franklin, original 106.

0: Original 622. Right, your biography baffler for this morning.
1: Yes, so you'll get a ding if you can tell us who the celebrity is from these clues.
0: Okay, right, this morning's is this. Before becoming famous, she worked in several very different jobs, and that's it. No, joking. Including a singer in a band, a waitress and a nightclub hostess. She also spent time working in Paris before eventually finding her way into telly.
1: Aha. Interesting. Okay. If you reckon you know, give us a message. 01592 757 757 on WhatsApp. You can send us a voice note. You can get us through Messenger and you can get us through the app as well.
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0: 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Our biggest savings have just landed.
8: Good morning, Vicky here with your update. Starting with the A92 westbound, we've got roadwork congestion expected today through Lochgilly. Please plan ahead if you're heading in that direction. Otherwise, the traffic yet to build at the Red House Bankhead and Preston roundabouts. Cooper Works towards Jersey Castle, A91, already volume of traffic eastbound. And then up to Dundee Swallow roundabout, yet to build, no delays through Perth at the Broxton. And then down to Dunfermline, closures around Pittencrieff Street continue through roadworks, but traffic is yet to build also. The Queensferry crossing M90 clear and the M9 exit slip road over towards Edinburgh Airport. A good run so far, just busy but moving traffic. If you spot any problems, call the original 106 Jam Buster line on 01592 85 44 66.

0: Boy Meets Girl, Waiting for a Star to Fall on Original. I mean, that is a great song. They're a bit of a one-hit wonder in themselves. But fact, yeah. This is a great fact. Did you know that the duo who were Boy Meets Girl wrote I Want to Dance with Somebody for Whitney Houston?
1: Did not know that.
0: And how will I know?
1: No. Oh, wow. Okay. So, a bit of me is like, what would I Want to Dance with Somebody sound like if they'd done it vice versa? That tune sung by Whitney.
0: Could have been interesting. Mm. I think this explains why they were one-hit wonders, though, because the massive check they must have got for the amount of money that I Want to Dance with Somebody made meant they went off to live in Mauritius, and that was it. Well, we don't need a career anymore. See you later. Bye.
1: That is the ideal route to take, I think. On the way, Alison Limerick, after we get your news headlines. It's 6:32.
2: Bus passengers in Fife could be among the last to get Scotland's new £2 fare cap. The scheme is being expanded across much of the west of Scotland from today, but it's not been confirmed when eastern areas will be included. Five people have been killed and another five injured after an Amazon cargo plane careered off the runway at Miami International Airport. And Guardbridge residents are accusing Persimmon Homes of putting safety at risk after plans were lodged to scrap a promised pedestrian route at its Eden Woods development. The company insists an alternative route has been identified.
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0: here in Castle on the Hill on Original 106 Morning, just about 25 to 7. We're Dave and Vanessa. So there's a lot of opinions as to whether AI is a good thing.
1: Yes.
0: And, you know, people say it's going to take all our jobs. But it brings a lot of benefits with it as well. One of the benefits that it brings with it, I would say, is that I can now take a picture of weird beasts that I see when I'm out and about and ask ChatGPT what it is.
1: I did that with poo on a walk back from somewhere.
0: I would have thought you would know what poo looked like.
1: No, different. Tell me what animal it's from.
0: Oh, right.
1: So
0: okay.
1: I was doing that. That was interesting. I used AI for that.
0: Did it?
1: Great.
0: And did it know?
1: Yes. Well, initially it thought it was in America, so it was telling me it's a moose. I was like, it's not a moose.
0: It's not going to be a moose.
1: Not a moose.
0: Anyway, there was this beastie on my car roof yesterday. I took a picture of it because it was quite a cool thing. And it said, that's a shield bug. You ever heard of one of those?
1: Nope.
0: It says, from the colouring and shape, I'm pretty confident it's a hawthorn shield bug. They're pretty striking close up, green underneath and around the edges, reddish brown wings and shoulders with a little shield shape back. Now, I thought that's quite cool. I didn't know that. But this is the bit, and the reason that I'm talking about this, and it's a fact I would never have known, is completely harmless to you. However, be aware that if it gets seriously annoyed, it becomes incredibly smelly.
1: Right.
0: What a superpower. Can you imagine? If you became angry, you just, but you started reeking.
1: Not good if you try to hide it, though. If you're in some sort of meeting and you're really angry at what's being said by management. Management are like, is that okay with you? Oh, that's totally fine. It's not, though, is it? Because you're stinking right now.
0: But I love the idea, because obviously the internal defence that's been set up for that little bug is that it's like, well, if this thing's annoying you, then the easiest way to make the things go away is to make yourself stink.
1: It's and true, it, though, yeah. Isn't it? It's true.
0: Yeah.
1: Yeah.
0: Superpower.
1: I don't know if I'd want it, but yeah, I'd rather have been able to fly or
0: yeah,
1: invisible.
0: As opposed to stinking on command. But I thought it was cool. And I would never have known that without AI.

0: on original for your Monday morning. I actually think the weather looks like it's going to be not too bad today. Not a disaster anyway. We're talking about a daytime high pushing up to maybe around about 18 degrees. That's not too bad. At the moment we're on 12. Cloudy with some sunshine.
1: Still remarkably warm, isn't it? It was 20.5 yesterday. And because I'm looking out the window on a Sunday, autumnal Sunday, I was in St Andrews. I was thinking, it should be cold.
0: It should.
1: And then I wasn't cold. I was like, what is wrong with me? But yeah, it was 20.5 degrees.
0: That is wild. We'll take it. All right, biography baffler. We gave you a clue earlier on, and it was, before becoming famous, she worked in several very different jobs, including as a singer in a band, a waitress, and a nightclub hostess. She also spent time working in Paris before eventually finding her way onto the telly. Clue one. Clue two. Her big telly breakthrough came on MTV in the 90s, but she's best known for fronting a reality show where she regularly spoke to a house full of strangers and warned them that they were live on Channel 4, so they shouldn't say any bad words.
1: Big clue.
0: Right.
1: Big
0: so
1: clue.
0: That's who we're after this morning. Who is it?
1: 01592 757 757. On WhatsApp, to get in touch with us, send me a message there as well. 81400 on your text, start your message with the word original.
0: We'll take that. You can also get us through the app if you're listening on that. Get a wee message.

0: on Original 106. We'll play that for anybody who's working on the parcels this morning, delivering stuff around the area. Is this what you've been waiting for? I got a weird parcel company delivering something to me last week, and I'd never heard of them before, but I got the wee text through saying, good news, we're delivering your parcel today between 3:56 and 6:56.
1: Right.
0: Okay. So I was in between 3:56 and 6:56. It didn't come. And I then logged onto the app and I looked at it and it says, we're really sorry it's running late. We're still going to be bringing this to you today. I went, okay. By 11:15 p.m., I realised that wasn't going to be happening. And so that was that. So next day, no further update. And I went back to send the company a message. Is there any idea what this is? Really sorry about that. We'll deliver it tomorrow instead. I went, okay. Tomorrow rolls round, same thing happened. We're absolutely coming between 2:33 and 5:33. Great, I'm in.
1: Yeah. You sure it wasn't Vanessa Motion Parcel Delivery Service? Because that sounds like me.
0: So it never came. And I thought, and at that point, it's not a parcel I'm absolutely desperate for. So I thought, I'll just deal with this on Monday. Because there is an option to pick it up from their depot. I thought that might be the easier plan. I could probably just do that. But then what they did do is they delivered it on Saturday, having not sent me any text to tell me when it was coming and when I wasn't there. But they did say, I noticed their confirmation bit, it said, oh, handed to resident, signed by Dave. Dave's currently in Livingston. I'm like, it's absolutely not me. But yeah, the joys of parcel delivery.
1: Yes. You need a butler. That's what you need.
0: Or
1: a parcel box. Some people have them at the door, don't you? Put your parcel in there. But then that makes me think people can just turn up and go, they've got a parcel box. Let's take all the parcels.
0: That's exactly the problem with that scenario. I got it eventually anyway.
2: Thanks.
0: I was just lying outside my door. So, you know, we're all good. Right, before your news, George Michael, Aretha Franklin. It's Original. Hello.

0: Aretha Franklin, and you're waiting for me on Original. Right, okay. Heading up towards news time. Answer to the biography baffler this morning then. So I think the clue is talking about a show on Channel 4 where you were talking to a lot of people in a house.
1: Well, that's the biggie, isn't it? Even just talking to people in a house, I think. But look, Liney's been in touch and said, which actually matches even from the first clue, is it Emma Willis, because she ended up doing this programme.
0: Mm-hmm.
1: And then she went, scrap that. Is it Davina McCall?
0: It is Davina McCall. Yeah, we give you a ding for that. David's on the voice note as well. Okay, we can't hear him for some reason. Anyway, he also guessed Davina McCall, so you get a ding as well.
1: Hello to Jane, who's getting it right as well.
0: Morning.
1: Hello to Megan. Who else we've got here?
0: Lisa Cameron. Hi, Dave and Vanessa. Is it Davina McCall? Yeah, absolutely it is.
1: Sam and Robert getting a razor.
2: Bus users in Fife may face a long wait for Scotland's new £2 fare cap. The initiative's being rolled out across much of Western Scotland today after earlier trials in the Highlands and Islands. Ministers say they aim to extend the scheme nationwide by 2031, but there's currently no timetable for eastern regions. Operators, including Stagecoach, have signed up for the voluntary scheme, though some concerns remain over its potential impact on revenue. At least five people have been killed after an Amazon cargo plane overshot the runway and crashed at Miami International Airport. Mayor Daniela Levine Cava has this update.
3: Earlier today, Prime Air Flight 7598 overran the runway. Five people lost their lives and five others were injured. My heart is with all of the families affected and to everyone who is grieving tonight. And we're also praying for the injured and for their families.
2: The Boeing aircraft, which was coming in from Puerto Rico, struck several vehicles before bursting into flames. Garnbridge residents say a housing developer is breaking its promise after submitting plans to remove a pedestrian link from a new housing estate. Persimmon Homes claim ground conditions mean the pathway connecting its Eden Woods development to the village is no longer viable, despite properties already being sold. Homeowners argue the move would force them to walk alongside the busy A91, while the developer insists a suitable alternative route has been found. The two US envoys sent to kickstart talks to end Russia's war in Ukraine are feeling upbeat after a weekend of discussions.
4: The president asked Jared and I to come here because this is so important to him. I think we really feel good about what has happened in the conversations in Moscow and now the conversations here. I want to thank you, President Zelensky, for your hospitality.
2: That's one of them, Steve Witkoff. He and Jared Kushner held talks with Vladimir Putin in Moscow before getting a train to Kiev and having discussions with President Zelensky. They say they hope three-way talks can restart soon. And finally, perhaps laughter really is the best medicine. A trial in Turkey suggests laughter therapy could help people with COPD breathe better, finding it as effective as breathing exercises.
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2: A mixture of clouds and sunny intervals this morning, but staying dry with temperatures expected to reach highs of 18 Celsius. I'm Tom Irvin. You're up to date on Original 106.

0: Don't Chat on Original. It's 10 past 7, Monday breakfast, as we drag ourselves back in after the weekend. Now here's the thing. Scientists now say it's theoretically possible to clone a Neanderthal. So they want to bring back Neanderthals from the dead. It's a species that vanished over 40,000 years ago. And the way they'll do this is basically through DNA stem cells and a surrogate mum. So they've sequenced Neanderthal genomes from 70 skeletons, including a 38,000-year-old bone fragment from Croatia that had enough DNA in it to recreate a Neanderthal. So they basically mix the DNA with human stem cells, implant into a surrogate, and voila, Neanderthal. Somebody has got to carry this baby. Horrendous.
1: Sometimes just because you think of stuff doesn't mean you should do it.
0: Yes.
1: And somebody needs to tell science this at the moment. And also, evolution decided that Neanderthals... So, Neanderthals are early us.
0: Yes.
1: And sort of life went, we're done with that model. Mm. Let's move on to the next model, the next incarnation. So presumably, not really set up to be in this day and age. Leave it where it is. Stop it. Go and do something else more useful. We don't need that Neanderthal man back. Just
0: We really don't need Neanderthal man. I don't know. Some part of me thinks that it might be quite cool if he did bring back like a woolly mammoth. And that's the next nearest one, apparently.
1: But who's it cool for? It certainly ain't cool for the mammoth. It'll be roasting.
0: You're right. It would be roasting. And I guess the people who are doing this need to go and watch Jurassic Park.
1: Yes,
0: I mean,
1: do.
0: It didn't end well, did it?
1: I bet they watched it and thought, I want to do that.
0: Don't do that. Yeah, don't do that. Right, Tom Grennan.

0: original.
1: Oh,
0: 7:18 morning. So mostly cloudy for the first part of the day, and then it's going to get sunny around about lunchtime for a bit, and the rain moving in later this afternoon.
2: Ah, okay.
0: Highs of 17, not a disaster.
2: Mild rain.
0: Just what you want.
2: Okay.
0: Right, your travel's on the way here in 2 minutes.
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19: Good morning, Vicky here with your update. Starting with the Queensferry crossing, we are seeing traffic now building just at the start of the bridge. This is around Ferry Toll, you'll see on the M90. Not going to add too much time to your journey. Otherwise, it's the A92 already causing lots of delays westbound through the roadworks from Lochgilly towards Cowden Beath. Eastbound, okay at the moment, and the Red House, Bankhead and Preston roundabouts issue-free. Up towards the A91 at Cooper to Dyersey, those works busy both directions. Traffic through Dundee now picking up at Broughty Ferry and Swallow Roundabout, and Perth just busy but moving on the M90 and A9 at the Broxton Roundabout. Down to Dunfermline, closure through Pipcrew Street, causing issues around Cole Road and William Street in Dunfermline, also having knock-on effects to Pilmy Street. If you spot any problems, call the original 106 Jam Buster line on 01592 85 44 66.

0: for Monday morning breakfast. Coming up in a minute, I'm going to talk about something that I'm far more excited about than I should be.
1: Okay.
0: I'm not sure how interested you're going to be in it, Vanessa, but you're going to have to listen to it anyway.
1: Excellent. That's why I'm here, I suppose. On the way, sports news after your news headlines at 7:30.

0: Bus passengers in Fife could be among the last to get Scotland's new £2 fare cap. The scheme is being expanded across much of the west of Scotland from today, but it's not been confirmed when eastern areas will be included. Five people have been killed and another five injured after an Amazon cargo plane careered off the runway at Miami International Airport. And Guardbridge residents are accusing Persimmon Homes of putting safety at risk after plans were launched to scrap a promised pedestrian route at its Eden Woods development. The company insists an alternative route has been identified.
1: Original 106 Sport with Ian Philip Truptic.
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0: Dunfermline boss Neil Lennon is urging his team to turn their dominance on the pitch into decisive victories. The Powers were left frustrated by a 1-1 draw to Arbroath at the weekend, despite holding possession of the ball for the majority of the game. They also created a host of chances at the net, but ultimately weren't able to capitalise on most of them. Despite the result, Lennon was effusive in his praise for the squad, but speaking to DAFC Live, he did have one area he wants to see improvement in.
3: You know, Arbroath never troubled us at all, really. You know, and the only way they were going to score was a set player, so that's a real bone of contention with me with the players, and they know that. I've made it clear to them, because you come away 1-0, you've won the game and you deserve it. Totally deserve it. We were absolutely brilliant. So, just frustration.
0: You're up to date on Original 106.

0: It was a weekend of stuff. There was loads on. And there's loads more to come. What I love is that even though we've now hit September, it's not the end of stuff season quite yet. That is good.
1: Definitely. Yeah. Stuff is happening still.
0: Now, this is a cool thing. I didn't realise this had become a national touring event, but apparently it has. Houseplant markets. Have you heard about this?
1: I saw some yesterday, actually, in St Andrews.
0: Yes, so they say St Andrews Houseplant Market is on right now. It's taken over St Mary's Place car park. It's running till Wednesday. Now, these have become a really big deal. This isn't somebody turning up with 12 spider plants and a sort of trestle table. This is, according to what they're saying online, thousands of plants, more than 250 different varieties. So you're talking cactus, palms, bonsai trees, citrus trees, cheese plants, chilies, Venus flytraps. And what gets even bigger about this is on tour. So it's in St Andrews just now, and then it moves to outside Edinburgh University this weekend, and then after that it's at Dundee University on the 16th and 17th, just outside the Students' Association.
1: How bizarre. Yeah, I saw signs everywhere for it, and I thought, go everywhere, turn to see houseplants. Houseplants can't be that big a deal.
0: It's like Glastonbury for plants.
1: But Glastonbury on tour for plants, I'm not convinced. The first thing I thought is it's a cover for something. That's the first thing I thought. Well, I'm like, why is there a sudden demand for plants to that degree?
0: My other half, weird. Janelle, loves a plant, and she's always the one that's outside the dying plant section. You know, when you walk into Tesco, they've got dying plants.
1: Yeah.
0: And she always thinks, I'll bring you home and I will revive you. Not once has she successfully brought a plant around.
1: It's always a bit tricky to do it. Nah. I think I'll skip the plant show thing. I would kill them anyway.
0: Have you got any plants that you've successfully managed to keep alive for any length of time?
1: I have got two, yeah.
0: Oh, really?
1: Yeah. A fiddle leaf fig.
0: Okay.
1: And another thing, a sort of like a fern type thing. It's gone nuts everywhere.
0: And they're both, they're alive.
1: They're alive.
0: Any plant that comes home with me dies. That's the way it is. And I do try. They always say put it in a warm, in a light place. Now I'll put it on the windowsill or whatever. I will water it. They always pack their bags and they die. I can't successfully keep a plant alive.
1: It's a tricky art. Do they build it into the plants so you buy new ones? Because if you kept them alive, you wouldn't go get new plants, would you?
0: You're right. What, so you think they're on a sort of timer?
1: It says, like, suspect plants.
0: Yeah. Pop your clogs in 3 weeks, they'll be back outside Tesco buying a new one again.
1: Yeah.
0: Anyway, if you're into plants, check out St Mary's Place car park in St Andrews this week.

0: Ricker on Original, the home of 4 Away from 1K. A shiny new week and a shiny new £1,000.
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3: So, Lachlan is your man to match with. Do it four times and you win £1,000. We're asking questions. Same questions put to Lachlan. He's already recorded his answers. If your answers match, the money's yours.
0: That's the plan. We didn't get a winner last week. We did get a winner a week past Friday, though. So this is absolutely doable. You can take the money away. 01592 757 757. What's question number one today?
3: What is question number one? You've surprised me. Hold on. Name something you get in a charity shop.
0: All right. So that's the first one. If you've got an idea for that, you'll have an idea for all of them. 01592 757 757. Do it.
3: Fact of the day.
0: You know the song Total Eclipse of the Heart?
3: Yes.
0: Big hit for Bonnie Tyler. Yep. It was actually written for a musical about vampires, and like, it was a sexy vampire musical, basically. Oh. But it didn't get onto stage because it was terrible. But the one good thing about it was that song. So it was then rewritten to become a single. It went to Bonnie Tyler, but it was never supposed to be a pop song at all.
3: Oh, no way.
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20: Good morning, Vicky here with your updates. Starting with the A92, a very slow one through the works from Lochgilly, and then there's a break in the traffic and then it picks up again towards Crossgates. It's going to add lots of time to your journey, so if you can avoid, it's worthwhile. Now, Perth Road through Cowdenbeath, roadworks already adding to congestion. We've got delays, just your routine congestion at the Red House and the Bankhead roundabouts. And Cooper on the A91 works towards Dersey, slowing also. Dundee, Swallow roundabout, really slow, and Perth at the Broxton Environment roundabout. It's usual delays now for the Queensferry crossing, just busy but moving from Ferry Toll, and over to Edinburgh, Queensferry Road at the Bunton and the M9 exit slip road, all congested this morning. If you spot any problems, call the original 106 Jam Buster line on 01592 85 44 66.

0: morning. 9 minutes to eight for Monday breakfast. 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
0: On the phone to play the game is Sharon. Good morning.
3: Good morning. Good
0: morning. Sharon, who's not long back from a cheeky wee trip over to Portugal.
3: Yeah, for a wedding.
4: And you were saying it was a fantastic wedding.
3: It was, yeah. I think if I get invited to any more, they'll never match that one.
0: Oh, that's high praise. Would you get married abroad?
3: I would probably say no, but now that I've been, it's changed my mind, yeah.
4: Oh, really?
0: Yeah. See, I
3: think because you get the weather out there, so...
0: No, no, absolutely. And it also means you have to invite less people because loads of folk will decline you when you have your wedding abroad, and that's great.
3: That's right.
0: Well, you can come if you want.
3: That's true.
0: You'll have to get your own plane ticket. That's a sort of fringe benefit.
4: So, I'm glad you had a lovely time, but I'm sure you could do with some cash to top up the bank.
3: Yes, definitely. I spent too much.
0: Fair.
4: Okay. Here we go then.
0: Four questions, £1,000. Your job is to match with our Lachlan. His answers are already recorded. Right, Vanessa, let's do this.
4: Could you name something you get in a charity shop?
3: I'm going to say clothes.
4: Something you see in a hotel room.
3: A bed.
4: Something you might find in a taxi.
3: The meter.
4: And something you keep in the junk drawer.
3: Your
4: house or kitchen junk drawer. What would you have in there?
3: Or
4: keep in there.
5: Pens.
3: Batteries.
0: All right, they're in.
4: Okay.
0: Here we go. Monday morning.
3: Right.
4: Let's go back over it. We asked you to name something you get in a charity shop. You said clothes. Lachlan said?
6: Books.
4: Ah.
3: Oh,
4: clothes.
3: I was going to say that.
4: Clothes. I feel it's clothes or books.
0: It sort of is, yeah. That's the sort of headline thing, isn't it? Yeah. Or DVDs.
4: DVDs, yeah. Something you see in a hotel room, you said a bed. Seems like a strong shout for me. Lachlan said?
6: Towels.
4: You do get towels, but I feel... Your bed is,
0: yeah.
4: Bed is sort of...
0: If you went into the hotel room, you'd be more angry about there being no bed than no towel.
4: I would think so.
3: Definitely.
4: Something you find in a taxi. You said a meter, Lachlan said.
6: Do I go there and say vomit? No, I go for chips.
4: Chips.
6: That have fallen out of the takeaway.
4: Oh, not imagine that either. And
3: no.
4: Something you keep in a junk drawer. Are we going to get one or is it going to be a zero? You said batteries, Lachlan said.
6: The main thing you need the junk drawer for is your Chinese takeaway menu, right?
0: Oh, man.
3: Oh,
4: Sharon, I think we would have been matching more if I had been giving you the answers. I definitely have batteries in my junk drawer. And I'm never convinced if they're usable or not, but they're there.
3: I'll keep trying.
4: Definitely do, Sharon. 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
3: Thank you. See you later.
4: Bye-bye.
0: Bye. That was brutal. We've had a zero for ages.
4: Nah, that was wild.
0: Right, well, look, we play again tomorrow. If you want to give it a go, you can stick your name down at original106.co.uk. Oh, I feel a little bit wounded by that this morning. All right, Chapel Road, hot to go. It's Original 106. Morning.

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19: Bus passengers in Fife could be among the last to get Scotland's new £2 fare cap. The scheme's being expanded across much of the west of Scotland from today, following a trial in the Highlands and Islands. The Scottish Government says it plans nationwide coverage by 2031, but hasn't confirmed when eastern areas will be included. The voluntary scheme has been agreed by several firms, including Stagecoach, but there's some concern about how the scheme could impact overall earnings. Five people are dead and five others seriously injured after an Amazon cargo plane overshot the runway while attempting to land in Miami. The Boeing 767-300 was coming into land from Puerto Rico and hit vehicles on the ground. Miami's fire chief, Riyad Jadala, says crews were on the scene within seconds.
20: The airplane did strike a couple of vehicles. A couple of victims are actually trapped in the vehicles. In addition to that, we had a very complex fire engine compartments that were on fire, including a search and rescue of the pilot and co-pilot that were trapped in this aircraft.
19: Amazon says it's working to understand how the crash happened. Dorbridge residents are accusing a housing developer of putting safety at risk after plans were launched to scrap a promised pedestrian route. Persimmon Homes says ground conditions mean the path linking its Eden Woods development to the village can't be delivered, despite the fact they've already sold the homes. Homeowners say that would leave them walking beside busy traffic on the A91, but the company insists an alternative route has been identified. Two US envoys say they've had encouraging talks in Kiev as Washington renews efforts to end the war with Russia. Steve Witkoff and Jared Kushner went there after meeting Vladimir Putin in Moscow on Saturday. With aerial attacks escalating, they travelled between the capitals by train. Mr. Kushner insists they're looking for more than just a stopgap deal.
17: Not just to figure out how do we end the current war, but how do we create the right conditions and arrangements for a long-term durable peace.
19: And it's claimed laughter therapy could help people with COPD breathe better. A trial in Turkey's found the simple, low-cost technique could be as effective as traditional breathing exercises.
15: Original 106 Business News with Polycrub. 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
19: The Unite Union says it'll leave no stone unturned to support Jaguar Land Rover workers over reports up to 4,000 jobs could go. The car makers opened a voluntary redundancy programme for salaried and management staff. It's looking to cut around £1.7 billion in costs. The business secretary is due to meet JLR leaders tomorrow.
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19: A mixture of clouds and sunny intervals this morning, but staying dry with temperatures expected to reach highs of 18 Celsius. I'm Tom Irvin. You're up to date on Original 106.

0: Muirder to Faith on Original 106 for Monday morning breakfast. Whatever you were up to at the weekend, hope you had a good one. Maybe you were just watching the telly like Vanessa.
1: Oh yes, I binged the telly. Look, before I chat about that, can I just give a quick shout to Helen, who I bumped into. I was DJing at the Old Course Hotel in St Andrews yesterday, and it was lovely. It was a sort of a brunch thing. And Helen, who used to work at Safe Drive Stay Alive, works at the police. Good morning, Helen. Listens every morning in the office.
0: Morning.
1: So, yeah, I was watching the telly. In fact, I was binging the Grand Tour with the new hosts. I've been waiting for this. I've been looking forward to it. And I thought it was fantastic. I've gone through 5 of the 6 episodes.
0: I watched an episode and a bit of it. I didn't hate it. I mean, I watched it and I thought it was okay. And then I'd sort of tuned out.
1: Were you watching Grand Tour anyway? Because I think you'd said to me you were like getting a bit fed up with that as well.
0: I was a bit fed up about it, yeah. So I think that's maybe the beef, is that I'd kind of got a bit fed up of old Grand Tour, which everybody loved, and I kind of was a wee bit out in it. But I watched it and I didn't hate it. But
1: I think the new hosts are great. They've done what Top Gear obviously didn't manage to do, which is they would just brought in people that were sort of awkward together. This time they have got people that do work together. So the two guys, Thomas Holland and James, can't remember his second name, they work together on a YouTube show called Throttle House, and they have for years. So they've already got a chemistry. They already review cars, are already motoring journalists. And they've added into the pot Francis Bourgeois, real name Luke, who is the train guy.
0: Yes.
1: And I know you're thinking, oh, train guy. For me, he's actually the highlight in this. He's
0: one
1: very good.
0: Thing that I noticed about him when he was on is he actually isn't just knowledgeable about trains. He knows a hell of a lot about cars as well.
1: And he's got his own souped-up car, so he's a mechanical engineer. He loves anything with engines, planes, cars. He actually goes as far as saying microwaves, fridges. It's just everything. And I think the key thing is the joy that his personality brings to it. So there's a slightly different dynamic, but it's nice, it's fresh. I'm here for it.
0: How many episodes of this have you watched already?
1: I've watched 5, there's 6. So,
0: 5? Yeah, but they're like an hour long each.
1: They are, yeah, they're very good.
0: You
1: like them.
0: 5 hours on the bounce.
1: Yeah, right. Yeah.
0: Well, Vanessa likes it then.
1: It's very, a lot of people like it. The reviews are in, and most people are saying they're.
0: And it's a
1: working.
0: Tough crowd, isn't it?
1: It is a tough crowd.

0: It's beautiful things that
1: Benson Boone and his beautiful things on Original 106. So not a terrible day today. There's going to be some decent sunshine about lunchtime when you're off out for your sandwiches.
2: That's all right.
1: And then it rains in the afternoon.
2: Oh, boo bit. About 17 degrees, so mild rain.
1: I mean, it's not the worst. Right, travel's next.
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13: Good morning, Vicky here with your update. It's been a busy one already for that A92, mainly westbound this morning with long delays from Lochgilly to Hillabeath as it's down to one lane. Please avoid if you possibly can. Routine congestion for the Red House and Bankhead roundabouts. Cooper through the works on the A91 towards Dersey. Very slow, but we're also seeing some congestion through Dersey itself, just past the primary school westbound. Delays up in Dundee continue around the Swallow and Kingsway and Forfar area. Got traffic busy now through Perth at the Broxton, especially on that M90 approach northbound, and traffic down to Dunfermline remains slow around the roadwork closures at Pittencrieff Street, so affecting Coal Road, William Street and Rumblingwell. If you spot any problems, call the Original 106 Jam Buster line on 01592 85 44 66.

0: Jenny Cinnamon, Sun Queen on Original 106. It's a great tune. The moment that he realised that he'd made it in the music business was when he saw there was an ad for a Jenny Cinnamon tribute act at a local bar. And at that point, I think if somebody's doing a tribute of you, you're like, I have arrived.
1: Well, how would you feel about a tribute of you? Would you be like, yeah, or would you be annoyed?
0: I don't know. I think a lot of it as well depends how it is. So you would look at the tribute guy and you'd think, they've obviously tried to be as like me as they can, and then it depends whether you're insulted by what they've done or not.
1: What they've done or not. You'd be like, have they got a big enough head?
0: Thanks very much.
1: Not egotistically, physically.
0: Right.
1: On the way, sports news after your news headlines is 8:30.
2: Bus passengers in Fife could be among the last to get Scotland's new £2 fare cap. The scheme is being expanded across much of the west of Scotland from today, but it's not been confirmed when eastern areas will be included. Five people have been killed and another five injured after an Amazon cargo plane careered off the runway at Miami International Airport. And Guardbridge residents are accusing Persimmon Homes of putting safety at risk after plans were launched to scrap a promised pedestrian route at its Eden Woods development. The company insists an alternative route has been identified.
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2: Dunfermline boss Neil Lennon is urging his team to turn their dominance on the pitch into decisive victories. The Pars were left frustrated by a 1-1 draw to Arbroath at the weekend, despite holding possession of the ball for the majority of the game. They also created a host of chances at the net, but ultimately weren't able to capitalise on most of them. Despite the result, Lennon was effusive in his praise for the squad, but speaking to DAFC Live, he did have one area he wants to see improvement in.
5: You know, Arbroath never troubled us at all, really. You know, and the only way they were going to score was a set player, so that's a real bone of contention with me with the players, and they know that. I've made it clear to them, because you come away 1-0, you won the game and you deserve it, totally deserve it. We were absolutely brilliant, so just frustration.
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0: Candy Staten, Young Hearts Run Free on Fife's original 106. Good morning, hello, welcome to Monday Morning Breakfast. Yeah, we're Dave and Vanessa. Look, if you're a Flyers fan, you'll be delighted that we've rolled back round in September, which means that it's ice hockey season again.
1: Oh, yes!
0: So the Flyers finished the pre-season last night. They beat the Dundee Stars 7-2 at the Fife Ice Arena. It starts properly this Saturday, so Glasgow Clan come to Kirkcaldy for the Flyers' first competitive game of the new season. That's the Challenge Cup all starting off, so that's pretty cool.
2: It is, literally.
0: Also this weekend, it's Central Fife's turn for doors open days on Saturday and Sunday.
1: Ah,
0: this
1: nice.
0: Is that thing where you get a sneaky peek into places that you're not normally allowed in.
1: That's cool.
0: And I'm going to tell you what I think my highlight is of this.
1: Right.
0: The Weems Caves.
1: Oh, yeah. Pictish drawings. Never been?
0: Apparently, it's the world's biggest collection of Pictish drawings, made more than 1,500 years ago, and they're still in the place where they were originally carved, so nobody's lifted them and put them somewhere else.
1: Every time this comes round, I'm like, I'm going to go see them. I never do. One day.
0: Well, anyway, if you fancy it, Doors Open Days is on this weekend, and I think the Pictish Drawings Tour is on this Sunday, so look, check it out if you can. I think it'd be well worth it.

0: Pure Original. 8:39, Monday breakfast. Just ahead, the new one from Cat's Eye.
1: It's good.
0: It is. It's a good tune, yeah. And some Communards as well. Fact of the day.
2: Did you know anyone can submit a name for a new planet?
0: I did not know that.
2: So what would you call your new planet if it got picked?
0: I'm the same as I am with cats and dogs and stuff. I'd just give it a human name.
2: Right.
0: Like, you know, Dave. I can't call it Dave because I'm Dave. But like Brian. Funny.
2: Right. Bert.
0: Yeah.
2: Oh, where are you going? Planet Bert.
0: I'm in. Memorable. I think that's what we need to do.
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19: Morning, Vicky here with your update. Starting with the A92, it's been a very slow one with roadworks ongoing. This is westbound through Lochgilly. So please avoid if you possibly can. It's down to one lane and traffic is crawling. Eastbound, we've got delays as well now just at Hillabeath and queues at the Red House roundabout. Just busy but moving, and the Gallatin roundabout as well. But that's within routine congestion. Elsewhere, you've got roadworks ongoing. Traffic up to the A91 again. This is slow through the works. Both approaches towards Derrissey Castle. Traffic through in Dundee at Kingsway 4 for Swallow roundabout. All very busy. And Perth, the M90 approach northbound. Got long queues en route to the Broxton roundabout east on the A9 also affected. Back down to Dunfermline, roadworks continue having knock-on effects to local traffic at William Street, Cole Road and Urquhart Cut. If you spot any problems, call the original 106 Jam Buster line on 01592 85 44 66.

0: September today. That is wild. Week one of September is out the window already.
1: It's away. Wow.
0: That is frightening, isn't it?
1: Yeah.
0: Luke, Music Mash is back on tonight, just after five with Craig. And here's the thing, we still haven't managed to give this cash away, despite the clue. It's three clips of songs. I mean, we've pretty much nailed on what two of them are. Mm. But there's that one that still is a problem. And there was a clue given out, and that clue was this. This was Friday's gig.
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1: 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Wow.
0: I genuinely have no idea. However, loads of people have guessed it. SOS by ABBA, so don't go down that route. That's the one thing that I would say.
1: Yep.
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0: 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It's nearly 9 o'clock already.
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9: Bus users in Fife may face a long wait for Scotland's new £2 fare cap. The initiative is being rolled out across much of Western Scotland today after earlier trials in the Highlands and Islands. Ministers say they aim to extend the scheme nationwide by 2031, but there's currently no timetable for eastern regions. Operators, including Stagecoach, have signed up for the voluntary scheme, though some concerns remain over its potential impact on revenue. At least 5 people have been killed after an Amazon cargo plane overshot the runway and crashed at Miami International Airport. Mayor Daniela Levine Cava has this update.
10: Earlier today, Prime Air Flight 7598 overran the runway. 5 people lost their lives and 5 others were injured. My heart is with all of the families affected and to everyone who is grieving tonight. And we're also praying for the injured and for their families.
9: The Boeing aircraft, which was coming in from Puerto Rico, struck several vehicles before bursting into flames. Guardbridge residents say a housing developer is breaking its promise after submitting plans to remove a pedestrian link from a new housing estate. Persimmon Homes claim ground conditions mean the pathway connecting its Eden Woods development to the village is no longer viable, despite properties already being sold. Homeowners argue the move would force them to walk alongside the busy A91, while the developer insists a suitable alternative route has been found. The 2 US envoys sent to kickstart talks to end Russia's war in Ukraine are feeling upbeat after a weekend of discussions.
11: The president asked Jared and I to come here because this is so important to him. I think we really feel good about what has happened in the conversations in Moscow and now the conversations here. I want to thank you, President Zelensky, for your hospitality.
9: That's one of them, Steve Witkoff. He and Jared Kushner held talks with Vladimir Putin in Moscow before getting a train to Kiev and having discussions with President Zelensky. They say they hope 3-way talks can restart soon. And finally, perhaps laughter really is the best medicine. A trial in Turkey suggests laughter therapy could help people with COPD breathe better, finding it as effective as breathing exercises.
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9: The Unite Union says it'll leave no stone unturned to support Jaguar Land Rover workers over reports up to 4,000 jobs could go. The car makers open opened a voluntary redundancy program for salaried and management staff. It's looking to cut around £1.7 billion in costs. The business secretary is due to meet JLR leaders tomorrow.
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9: A mixture of clouds and sunny intervals this morning, but staying dry with temperatures expected to reach highs of 18 Celsius. I'm Tom Irvin. You're up to date on Original 106.

0: on Original. It's Monday morning. It's 10 past nine. Hello, welcome to a new working week, we all said with huge enthusiasm.
1: Yes, already a week into the September.
0: I can't believe that. There's a thing in the paper, it was actually in the Sunday papers yesterday, about the growing scourge in the UK of cat seduction.
1: Oh no!
0: This is a term that's now been coined, and this is basically when somebody else's cat starts coming to your house and you think that's cute and you give it a little bit of chicken.
1: Right.
0: It comes back the next day and you give it another bit of chicken. And then it keeps coming back, and 3 weeks later, you've given it a new collar, and you've renamed it Graham. And suddenly, it's got an alternative family, whereas the person whose cat it actually is going, has anybody seen my cat? What's going on here? Because cats will dump you in a heartbeat if they
1: will
0: see a better offer.
1: Cats are fickle, and they get so fussy with their food, don't they? Mine is going through a fussy phase, and weirdly, I've had to resort to getting them rubbish cat food. That's the only food he'll eat. He won't eat the good stuff anymore. He's decided to get all the good stuff and sitting there not being eaten. Rubbish stuff. So if you wanted to seduce my cat, just get him some basic supermarket own brand.
0: Please don't seduce Vanessa's cat. But this is, have you ever had this problem? Because you've been a cat person all your life, more or less, haven't
1: you? No, thankfully.
0: Nobody seduced your cat?
1: No, thankfully.
0: What would you do if it did happen? So say one of the, you saw your cat
1: get
0: coming
1: home.
0: Get
1: very angry at the person.
0: But well, you don't know who it is. And then it's suddenly got a different collar on it. And you're like, that's my cat. What the hell are you doing?
1: I've surely reported to the cat police.
0: What do you do about it? You can't phone 999.
1: Well, it's...
0: Say somebody else is stealing my cat.
1: But in the eyes of the law, is it not steal your property?
0: I genuinely don't know.
1: You have the receipt for purchase of cat, your property.
0: Here's a question, right? Have you ever had a problem with cat seduction, or are you a cat seducer? We would love to hear from you on this morning. 01592 757 757. I mean, there are cats that live in my street that I really like. I give them a wee pet, but it doesn't go any further than that.
1: Yeah, exactly. It doesn't go any further. One thing led to another, and now it's my cat.

0: tune. That is Sabrina Carpenter and Espresso on Original 106. We're talking about people that are... It's cat seduction, isn't it? We've just had a voice note in from David on this subject.
1: Oh, Dave. Hello, Vanessa. Just some cat chat for you. My foster mum had a black cat called Toby for about 2 years, and then he decided he wanted to live across the road. And then around the same time, another cat, big tortoiseshell with white socks, she ended up calling him Lucky. He decided he wanted to come and live with my foster mum. So I think he lived with her for about 12 years. So yeah, happens both ways, doesn't it? Speak to you later.
0: Wow. We've also got a message in from Helen who says, morning Original 106, my cat would come back every second day, and if I put a collar on it, it would be off the next day. Oofed. That's
2: so somebody
0: brutal.
2: Was taking it off.
0: Somebody's taken it. So it's like there was a... It's like a silent fight. So you don't know where your cat has gone, but There's another person who's like, I'm having this cat now, and they're taking the collar off every day, and they've claimed your cat.
3: Or do they think it's their cat? And they're like, who's putting a collar on my cat?
0: But they must know that they didn't go and get the cat.
3: Surely.
0: They must know that you can't just take a cat off the street and decide that it's yours. It's not a thing.
3: It's not all right, is it? No, but in David's world, he lost a cat and gained a cat. The cat distribution service sorted and balanced itself out. Didn't it?
0: Have you had any issues with cat seduction? 01592 757 757. You could phone us, or like David did, you can send us a voice note on WhatsApp that way.
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9: Good morning, Vicky here with your update. Still roadworks on the A92 causing lots of traffic this morning. You'll find at Lochgilly westbound. It has recovered, but still a busy one with down to one lane. You'll find that that traffic may continue right throughout this morning. Eastbound, just busy but moving. Cowdenbeath, we've got ongoing works. It's causing Perth Road to be busier than usual as well. And then Cooper, the A91, both directions slowing through the roadworks there. Now, there's also been an accident reported between Pete Inn and New Gilston. It's still passable, but just take extra care. Traffic up to Dundee, Kingsway and Forfar Sluggish, and Perth at the Broxton and Inverarmon roundabouts. If you spot any problems, call the original 106 Jam Buster line on 01592 85 44 66.

0: Alex Warren, Fever Dream on Original. Oh, we've opened a can of worms with the cat distribution system chat.
1: Yes, we have. Cats getting seduced and taken to new owners.
0: So it's been called cat seduction, and genuinely that is a thing that has become sort of a byword as of this year. Morning, Andy. Hi, guys. I had the opposite situation. I had a cat that chose to abandon us and helped itself to the neighbour's spare bedroom and would only come to home to get fed. So that's the difficult part of this, because you own the cat.
1: Yes.
0: But if the cat decides that Sandra number 14 provides better dinner service and decides that it's away, what's the state
1: what
0: of play?
1: What can you
0: there?
1: Do about that? Yeah.
0: So I had a look. The Cats Protection League has actually got a bit about all of this, and it says, look, the Cat Protection League says cats can choose to spend time with people who make them happy and give them what they want. But if that cat already has an owner, the neighbour shouldn't treat that as a transfer of ownership and shouldn't actively feed an unfamiliar cat.
1: Because
0: if you encourage it, then you're sort of compounding the problem, aren't you?
1: Yes, you are, yeah. The house that I live in, the previous owner has moved not too far away, and cat that used to live there still comes up and is like, hiya, and I make a point of, I'll give it a pat, and that's your lot. You get nothing else from me, because I don't want it to think that it's moved back in.
0: I don't want you to get too attached to me here.
1: No, right.
0: Morning to Wee T, who says, I've got a young cat who disappears for a few days at a time, then comes back with a dodgy tummy, so whoever is feeding her, please stop it. You might think this is cute. It's not the cat distribution system. Leave her alone.
1: Yes.
0: I mean, that's it, isn't it? It's like, it's difficult, because you do feel kind of touched when a cat takes to you, don't you? Because you think, well, how lovely, this cat likes me. I'll give it a wee bit of chicken. But you shouldn't really be doing that.
1: How weak we are in the presence of a love-bombing cat. We're like, like me, please, move in.
0: We all need to be loved, and if a cat's going to show us some love, it's difficult for us.

0: Let's hear it for the boy on Original 106 this morning in a desperate ratings grab. We're talking about cats.
1: Because cats equals stats.
0: Cats equals scats. Scats. Stats, even. So the chat this morning has been about basically the fact that cat seduction is happening. Other people claiming your cat.
1: By feeding it, patting it, giving it a place to stay, that kind of thing, and then claiming it. Yep.
0: Siobhan's on, morning.
2: I've been listening to you talking about the cat situation.
0: Yes.
2: Right? And, yeah, you shouldn't take anybody else's cat in and you shouldn't feed it other people's cats because, one, you don't know if they're on any special food for any medical reasons or anything like that. Like, you just don't know. But my mum had a neighbour that lived upstairs there and he had a cat. And he would go away for days at a time. And any time I went up to my mum's, this cat would be sitting in the car and the downpour rain in it. And the woman that lived in my mum's flat before her, she would take the cat in and she would feed it. So the cat automatically knew that to go to that flat.
0: Yeah. You get fed, yeah.
2: So, yeah, so she started coming into that flat whenever I was going into my mum's house. So I actually started buying food and keeping it in the house for her because he was going away for days at a time and just leaving her outside.
0: Aww. See, that's a difficult thing as well because you're like, well, it's not my cat, but the cat's being kind of left outside. Difficult. What do you do with that?
2: Yeah. So I was like, well, what do we do? What do we actually do? Do we leave her just sitting out in the rain for days and days on end? Or they would just take her in and feed her.
0: So there you go, there's the other side of the coin. So at that, are you then going, well, cat's none of my business, I'll just let it go on with it when you're watching it outside in the rain, or do you take it in and feed it?
1: It's difficult to watch it just be... But then maybe it's just likely to be outside. If you don't know that the owner's gone away, you might be like, oh, that cat's been chucked out, but it might not be.
0: It's difficult. A cat can of worms this morning.
1: It is.
0: Travel's next.
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29: Good morning, Vicky here with your update. It's been a busy one for the A92 this morning at Lochgilly, and this is still unfortunately the same story you'll find through those roadworks westbound, queued through Lochgilly towards Cowdenbeath as it's down to one lane. Do leave plenty of travel time or take an alternative route this morning. Eastbound on the A92, not too bad at the Red House roundabout now, the Bankhead and the Preston. We do have busy traffic through the works at Perth Road and Cowdenbeath just by the train station, as well as Cooper towards Dyersey, the A91. Dundee Kings Way and four for slowing, Perth at the Environment roundabout, and then down to Dunfermline, still a busy spot around the Abbey and Palace due to the works at Pittencrieff Street, so William Street and Carnegie Drive and Pilmier Street all queued. If you spot any problems, call the original 106 Jam Buster line on 01592 85 44 66.

0: The weekend and blinding lights on Original Morning, just after 10 to 10 for Monday morning breakfast.
1: Okay, that means that on the way it's the top 10 at 10 with Mr. Martin Ingram.
2: Yeah, Monday morning's top 10 at 10 is on the way, and today, amongst the bill of fare, we're going to do the year when this was brand new on movie screens.
3: Raiders of the Lost Ark. A film from Steven Spielberg and George Lucas.
2: Well, movie trailers have changed a lot over the years, haven't they? Raiders of the Lost Ark. Brand new! But in which year? I've got 2 years to identify on the top 10 at 10, that's on the way.
0: It's funny, that voiceover man obviously sounded incredible at the time, but now, instantly when I heard that, that's the voice that I use when I'm phoning in sick to work. I don't feel well. I haven't felt well all night, I've been sick.
1: Hearing that trailer makes me think Indiana Jones is much older than I thought it was.
0: I know.
1: Wow, they did movie trailers like that then.
0: They did, yeah. Right, okay, guess the years with Martin here in 10 minutes. Rag and Bone Man right now, human, on Original 106.

0: me.
1: Ragging Bone Man and Human on Original. Look, it's just about time up for us for Monday morning.
2: It is, yeah.
1: Martin is on the way next. Have a fantastic rest of your day, whatever it is you're up to.
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15: As Scotland's new £2 fare cap is rolled out in Strathclyde, it looks like it could still be a while before it reaches Fife. The Scottish Government hopes the scheme will encourage more people to use public transport and is aiming for it to be nationwide in the next 5 years. But it's faced some criticism over its potential impact on revenue for companies like Stagecoach who sign up for it. Five people are dead after an Amazon cargo plane overshot the runway at Miami's main airport. County Sheriff Rosie Cordero-Stutz gave an update on what happened to the plane after it hit several vehicles and caught fire.
16: It came to rest at a field adjacent to the airport. At this time, we can confirm that we have at least five deceased individuals, and we have multiple individuals that were transported to local hospitals with unknown injuries.
15: All flights at the airport have been halted, with all runways closed. People living in Guardbridge say their safety is being put at risk after plans were submitted to abandon a long-promised footpath at a new housing development. Persimmon Homes says difficult ground conditions have made the route between Eden Woods and the village unworkable. Residents argue they were led to expect the link when buying their homes and fear they'll be left walking near fast-moving traffic on the A91. The developer insists an alternative pedestrian and cycle connection has been identified. And more than two-thirds of young people think their peers will be able to flout the social media ban. Restrictions for under 16s are expected to be introduced next spring, with Andy Burnham pledging there'll be no watering down. But new polling commissioned by the Molly Rose Foundation suggests the move could give parents a false sense of security about their children's safety online.
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15: Staying cloudy with sunny spells for now and showers developing as the day goes on. Highs of 18 Celsius. I'm Tom Irvin. 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

0: Well, here we are, somehow, and I'm not really sure how this happened, but suddenly it's Monday again. Blimey. I don't get it. Anyway, here we are, Monday morning, and I hope you're fine. We're on the Top 10 at 10 with Kim Wilde, Kids in America, and the Human League. Don't You Want Me? But from which year? Thank you, breakfast team. See you again tomorrow morning. Bright and early, getting Tuesday underway. Now, I've got the tunes. We've got a year switch on the way. Let's see if you can figure out the year. If not by the music I've played already, maybe these clues will help you.
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0: Officially on the 1st of September in our mystery year, UK filling stations started selling petrol and diesel by the litre as opposed to by the gallon. So everything was priced for the first time by the litre. And just to further ruin your Monday morning, a litre of petrol at the time cost 34 pence. Yeah. New shows on the TV in this year. Bergerac was new. Hitchhiker's Guide to the Galaxy. The kids' pop show Razzmatazz on ITV. Also on ITV at the weekend, Game for a Laugh. And another kids' favourite, Postman Pat, was brand new. But in which year? You tell me. Text me. 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

0: We were right in the middle of the New Romantic era at the time, and a very stylish hit there from New Romantic favourites Spandau Ballet, and chant number one, We Don't Need This Pressure On. So is the pressure on this morning, identifying the mystery year? Well, I've taken this from the news. This was being reported, I think, in the Courier, Fife edition, in a year. Team Dunfermline took part in the BBC's Knockout Champion. It was a kind of an It's a Knockout Champions League final thing. And it was broadcast on the telly in September of our mystery year. Dunfermline was competing against five other English towns, and Dunfermline tied for first place with Dartmouth. Congratulations! But with
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0: Timeless classic, but it's a top 10 at 10. We need to put a timestamp on it. So that and all the other tunes on part one came from 1981.
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0: So we are moving forward through time for part two of the top 10 at 10. Let's see if you can identify this mystery year when BBC Four began their repeat showings of old Top of the Popses. And they started with episodes from spring 1976. And also in music news, singer-songwriter Amy Winehouse was found dead at her London home in this year. That was a shocking one. She was only 27. Which year do you think we've got? Well, you know how to get in touch. I would love to hear from you. The tunes are good. The tunes are good. But can you identify the mystery year?
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0: It's a wanted on the top 10 at 10 from Original 106. How are you getting on? Have you identified the mystery year? I think it's not that easy. That's just me. But I have a, well, I think what could be a giveaway clue coming up. And a whole bunch of more tunes as well. Top 10 at 10 part 2 continues next.
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0: Damien Rice, Cannonball, on the top 10 at 10. In the spring of our mystery year, Prince William and Kate Middleton were married. And amid much excitement, particularly since it was declared a public holiday, it got plenty of build-up on the TV news.
1: Live outside Buckingham Palace, where thousands have gathered ahead of today's royal wedding. Arriving on the big day, the guests have been taking their places at Westminster Abbey, ahead of the marriage of Prince William and Kate Middleton. Last-minute nerves as they prepare to take their vows in the full glare of the international spotlight. The couple will take the title the Duke and Duchess of Cambridge.
0: Big news story, big royal wedding. And we got a day off as well. The thing is, which year was it?

0: is your top 10 at 10 to get the new week underway. 1981 on part one earlier on. And with Emily Sandy Heaven there. 2011 for part two. Well done if you got that. Hello to Ken Hart, who said, hello Martin, enjoying the show. Is the year on part one, 1983? It's not actually, but anyway. Can you say hi to Susan? That's from Ken Hart, who's listening in Wellbank today. Hello to Elaine, who got part one correct. Neil McGilvery, he was quick off the mark today, giving me a call. Thank you for that, Neil. Hi to David's voice notes coming in. Hi to Alan and John, listening in the Glens, getting both years right. Lorraine and Merrill's hard at work in a charity shop today. Got us on in the radio, and they're doing big business, apparently. So that's good to hear. Thank you for getting in touch, Merrill. 1981 and 2011 on this morning's part. This morning's top 10 at 10. We'll do two more years again tomorrow morning. Is that right? I think it is.
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1: And now, the weather.
2: Outside, gloomy skies, a persistent drizzle, and a chilly wind blowing from the west, north, east, and south.
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6: The Chancellor's making his first major speech in the role, saying the UK government has a determination for growth and a belief in Britain's future. John Healey started by recalling his participation in the G20 meeting in the US last week and heaping praise on his predecessor.
7: I was proud to have behind me the work begun by Keir Starmer to re-establish Britain as a respected voice among our allies, and the work begun by Rachel Reeves to recover Britain's fiscal discipline. I will build on both as Chancellor.
6: As Scotland's new £2 fare cap is rolled out in Strathclyde, it looks like it could still be a while before it reaches Fife. The Scottish Government hopes the scheme will encourage more people to use public transport and is aiming for it to be nationwide in the next 5 years. But it's faced some criticism over its potential impact on revenue for companies like Stagecoach who sign up for it. People living in Guardbridge say their safety is being put at risk after plans were submitted to abandon a long-promised footpath at a new housing development. Persimmon Homes says difficult ground conditions have made the route between Eden Woods and the village unworkable. Residents argue they were led to expect the link when buying their homes and fear they'll be left walking near fast-moving traffic on the A91. The developer insists an alternative pedestrian and cycle connection has been identified. And more than two-thirds of young people think their peers will be able to flout the social media ban. Restrictions for under-16s are expected to be introduced next spring, with Andy Burnham pledging there'll be no watering down. But new polling commissioned by the Molly Rose Foundation suggests the move could give parents a false sense of security about their children's safety online.
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6: Staying cloudy with sunny spells for now and showers developing as the day goes on. Highs of 18 Celsius. I'm Tom Irvin. You're up to date on Original 106.

Oh, there she is, the much-missed Bonnie Tyler, holding out for a hero just before that, and coming out of the news, Olivia Rodrigo. And good for you. Monday morning. I know. It's a trial, isn't it, this Monday morning thing? They come around too often, I'm sure of it. 7th of September today, it's National Beer Lovers Day. Why can't they have that on a Friday, not a Monday? Now, I got it wrong last week. I think I said on Thursday or Friday that it was Labor Day in America. That's today. I don't know how I screwed that one up. It's also Superhuman Day and National Feel the Love Day. Oh, we like that one. That's a good one. Gloria Gaynor, still around. She has survived. She's 83 today. Julie Kavner. You know that name? Julie Kavner, actress and the voice of Marge Simpson. 76 today, still voicing Marge. Chrissy Hynde of The Pretenders is 75, and actor Toby Jones, who voiced Dobby the house elf in the Harry Potter movies, and he had the title role of Mr. Bates in Mr. Bates and the Post Office. Balloon birthday for Toby Jones, 60 years old today. Here's another TV interesting fact relating to today. EastEnders returned to the BBC One schedule after 12 weeks off due to COVID, and that was on this day back in 2020. God, remember that? Wow.

0: cooking it up. Loving, I'm living, so we turning up. Yeah.
1: No tears left to cry. That's Ariana Grande on Original 106. She stepped back from public life now. Her final show was at the O2 Arena just last week. Immediate plans for the new life that she's leading now, away from the public eye. First, clean out the fridge. That's been long needing done. And she's also planning to alphabeticise her CDs.
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Across Fife, this is Original 106. Always your favourite music. And there's Seal and Adamski with Killer. Cammy Barnes, just before that, Something More. What have we got here today then? Well, the new Oasis film, Don't Look Back in Anger, gets its London premiere tonight after the Gallagher brothers brought some Manchester swagger to the Venice Film Festival at the weekend. I'm sure that was made very welcome. Some Mancunian swagger to a very posh event. Asked how it felt to be in Italy, Liam Gallagher said it was biblical, while Noel went for bellissimo, as the way he described his Venetian trip. Richard Osman and Joe Mahler have accidentally revealed the Celebrity Traitors Season 2 launch date during a podcast they both appeared in when it slipped out. So you know you see the trailers on TV, but it just currently says coming soon. Well, now the cat is out of the bag. It looks like Celebrity Traitors gets underway on the 23rd of September. And comedian John Bishop has cancelled upcoming events after breaking his ankle while riding a motorbike with astronaut Tim Peake. To me, that just sounds like words that would follow after, "I had the strangest dream last night." I mean, you wouldn't believe what was going on. It's on a motorbike with Tim Peake.

0: Beyoncé, Halo on Original 106. Weather across Fife for this afternoon. Looking like rain. That's the order of the day today. Thundery rain in Dunfermline. Top temperatures today, we're looking at 17 in Kirkcaldy, 16 Dunfermline, 17 St Andrews, and over in Edinburgh, highs of 17.
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0: Noah Kahan, Stick Season on Original 106. This will sound familiar. Yeah, I know, you've heard that a few times, haven't you? Once again. The elusive third clip there. Still nobody's identified it. The clue is... that, somehow. How do you work that into a song title and an artist to reveal the third clip on the Music Mash? I don't know. Darren came on Friday afternoon, unsuccessfully, unfortunately for Darren, but that does mean the money's up to £660 today.
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0: Harry Styles and American Girls on Original 106. Okay, Monday morning will soon be gone once again for another week. Just leave it a few minutes. It'll turn into Monday afternoon. Okay. We'll update the news for you. We'll have another check in the weather at 12 next.
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4: The Chancellor's used his first major speech since getting the job to insist the UK is turning a corner. Speaking in Coventry, John Healey said the government's top priorities are investment, innovation and jobs. But ahead of next month's budget, he brushed off questions about rumoured tax hikes, insisting his aim is to drive growth across the country.
5: Because without greater growth, businesses can't start paying their workers more. They can't start earning the profits that allow them to reinvest for the future.
4: Five people are dead and five others were seriously injured after an American cargo plane overshot the runway while attempting to land in Miami. The company says it's working to understand how it happened. All flights in and out of the airport have been halted and all runways are currently shut. The main road to Edinburgh Airport is closed after a serious crash earlier this morning. The A8 has been shut in both directions from the Newbridge roundabout since around 9:30. Anyone looking to head to the airport is being told to use the M8 and Edinburgh City Bypass to go up to Gogger that way. Emergency services are in attendance. Bus passengers in Fife could be among the last to get Scotland's new £2 fare cap. The scheme's being expanded across much of the west of Scotland from today, but it's not been confirmed when eastern areas will be included. And finally, The Inbetweeners are back. Netflix has announced production has begun on a third movie. Actors Simon Bird, James Buckley, Blake Harrison and Joe Thomas will reprise their roles as Will, Jay, Neil and Simon. A trailer has been released featuring the four men struggling to start Simon's yellow Fiat.
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4: Staying cloudy with sunny spells for now and showers developing as the day goes on. Highs of 18 Celsius. I'm Tom Irvin. You're up to date on Original 106.

This is Original 106. Hello, good afternoon. Martin Ingram here. Happy Monday PM. Yeah, we've come this far. That's progress, isn't it? Always your favourite music on Original, Amy Winehouse, Back to Black, and just out of the news, Pulp Disco 2000, and this now, practically a one-hit wonder in, you know, in all kind of common sense terms it is. They did have a follow-up which did chart, but I don't think anybody really remembers The Second Summer of Love that much. Right now there's a bunch of people somewhere going, well, I do, and it was a great song. We will play the other one though, from Danny Wilson, Mary's Prayer on Original. Everything

0: Every time I play the Red Hot Chili Peppers, my brain is telling me to say Red Hot Chili Pipers. And vice versa. Not that we play much Red Hot Chili Pipers on the radio, but they always get a mention because they always appear places. My brain is doing its best to sabotage everything, as always. Coming up, I've got something interest for wordsmiths and linguistic experts. It's a list of the most mispronounced words. And I've got it here somewhere. Let me find it for you.
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An ideal tune for a Monday afternoon. Last Friday night, Katy Perry on Original 106. A list of the nation's most mispronounced words has been published. Oh, God, now I've got to try and pronounce them. That's a tricky part. They are acai, segway, charcuterie, and many others in a top 20 list, of which I will bring you the top five in just a minute. Research amongst 2,000 adults found that many stumble over commonly used words from the English language, which include difficult terms like... Right, this is where it gets difficult. Tell you what, I'll give you the common mispronunciation and you can figure out for yourself what the right way to say it is. Quinoa, Ginocchi, and Worcestershire. You know what that last one is. So yeah, the top five most mispronounced words. That one there, I just mentioned a few seconds ago. It looks like Ginocchi. It's pronounced Gnocchi. Soft Italian potato dumplings. I still can't pronounce it, even though I've got it written out phonetically in front of me. Gnocchi. Quinoa is actually quinoa. But you know that because you're pretty well educated. A plant with edible seeds. Quinoa. Charcuterie. I don't think that one's too difficult. Segway. That's a transition from one thing to the next. Not siege, but it's segway. And at number one on the list of the most mispronounced words, it's spelt A-C-A-I. It's a small, dark purple fruit. And it's acai. But again, you knew that already, didn't you? Of course you did. Other words on our list: chipotle, similarly, hyperbole, it's not hyperbole, espresso, it's not expresso, and of course, Worcestershire. You know, the old Worcestershire sauce. Yeah, Worcestershire.

0: you know, even though we're in September, it is feeling quite mild, with temperature highs in the mid to high teens. And they are saying that for parts much further south than here, over the next few weeks, that heat is going to return again. Some folks are even saying that for areas in the south of the UK, it could be hot until right up till Halloween. Wow.
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0: Seasonally appropriate, September from Earth, Wind and Fire on Original 106. £1,000 is your prize pot every weekday morning on our game show, 4 Away from 1K with Dave and Vanessa. This week again, I think for the third week on the trot now, you're trying to match up with Lachlan. Maybe he's a regular fixture now. So Sharon came on to play the game this morning, looking to match four correctly.
1: We asked you to name something you get in a charity shop. You said clothes. Lachlan said
2: books.
1: Clothes.
3: I was going to say that.
4: Yeah,
1: clothes.
4: I feel
1: that's clothes
4: or
1: books.
4: It sort of is, yeah. That's the headline thing, isn't it? Yeah.
1: Something you see in a hotel room, you said a bed, seems like a strong shout for me. Lachlan said
2: towels.
1: Something you find in a taxi. You said a meter. Lachlan said,
2: do I go there and say vomit? No. Go for chips.
3: Chips.
2: That have fallen out of the takeaway.
1: Oh, not a match on that. And
3: no.
1: Something you keep in a junk drawer. Are we going to get one or is it going to be a zero? You said batteries, Lachlan said.
2: The main thing you need the junk drawer for is your Chinese takeaway menu,
0: oh,
2: right?
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0: 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There is little doubt we will be doing some stepping back in time on our number ones at one, just after the news and weather at 1 p.m. next.
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10: And now, the weather.
11: Outside, gloomy skies, a persistent drizzle, and a chilly wind blowing from the west, north, east, and south.
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16: The Chancellor's used his first major speech since getting the job to insist the UK is turning a corner. Speaking in Coventry, John Healey said the government's top priorities are investment, innovation and jobs. But ahead of next month's budget, he brushed off questions about rumoured tax hikes, insisting his aim is to drive growth across the country.
17: Because without greater growth, businesses can't start paying their workers more. They can't start earning the profits that allow them to reinvest for the future.
16: Five people are dead and five others were seriously injured after an American cargo plane overshot the runway while attempting to land in Miami. The company says it's working to understand how it happened. All flights in and out of the airport have been halted and all runways are currently shut. The main road to Edinburgh Airport is closed after a serious crash earlier this morning. The A8 has been shut in both directions from the Newbridge roundabout since around 9:30. Anyone looking to head to the airport is being told to use the M8 and Edinburgh City Bypass to go up to Galway. jogger that way. Emergency services are in attendance. Bus passengers in Fife could be among the last to get Scotland's new £2 fare cap. The scheme's being expanded across much of the west of Scotland from today, but it's not been confirmed when eastern areas will be included. And finally, the in-betweeners are back. Netflix has announced production has begun on a third movie. Actors Simon Bird, James Buckley, Blake Harrison and Joe Thomas will reprise their roles as Will, Jay, Neil and Simon. A trailer has been released featuring the four men struggling to start Simon's yellow Fiat.
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16: Staying cloudy with sunny spells for now and showers developing as the day goes on. Highs of 18 Celsius. I'm Tom Irvin. You're up to date on Original 106.
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Monday's number ones at one, and a real evidence 80s slant today with Wham, Wake Me Up Before You Go-Go. Just before that, it was The Jam and Going Underground. Yes, we went from Jam to Wham. And opening up the number ones today, Elton John and the kind of mega mix mashup of a whole bunch of his hits, some from the 80s, Cold Hearts. You hear in the news that the In-Betweeners are making a return. Netflix have already put into production The In-Betweeners 3, a new film coming out. I tracked down the trailer with the intention of playing some of it, but the only two utterances made by the cast in the trailer are unusable on the radio, which is a bit of a shame. But anyway, very much looking forward to the new In-Betweeners movie. Don't know when it's coming out, but that'll be good. Right, back to the number ones at one. I did mention an 80s slant, so here's, what do you know, another 80s tune.

0: October into early November of 1982, and the debut hit for Culture Club, Do You Really Want to Hurt Me, on the number ones at one on Original 106. Always your favourite music. Hope you're having a great day today. Keep it Original 106. We shall keep you entertained. More of your favourite tunes on the way in just a minute.
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0: Kiss.
1: Prince and Kiss. Very seductive. Talking about seduction, this morning at breakfast time, Dave and Vanessa were talking about cat seducing. What? Very slinky. Cat seducing, that's when you feed someone else's cat and the cat turns up at your door every day and you feed it some more. And the cat gets a bit of an identity crisis. Where do I live? Worst case scenario, I guess. So that was a chat this morning.
2: We've just had a voice note in from David on this subject.
3: My foster mum had a black cat called Toby for about 2 years, and then he decided he wanted to live across the road. And then around the same time, another cat, big tortoise shell with white socks,

0: can't just take a cat off the street and decide that it's yours. It's not a thing.
1: It's not all right, is it? No, but in David's world, he lost a cat and gained a cat. The cat distribution service sorted and balanced itself out, didn't it?
2: For that second one, I reckon the real owner should, on the collar, put a wee note saying, call me to discuss vet bills and pet insurance. That would solve that problem, I think.

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1: Live across Fife, this is Original 106 with Marshmello and Churches. Here with me, Primal Scream rocks just before that. More tunes on the way. Craig's on at 2 o'clock, remember. He's got a busy show, including £660 on the Music Mash with Gillis. That is coming up. But ahead of 2 o'clock, along with the tunes, we'll have a check and see what's happening entertainment-wise in our area this week.
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3: 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From Motown to Madonna. 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

0: James Blunt on Original 106. I am fairly sure that he has new material out at the minute. He's one of these artists, though, for me, anyway. I'm thinking if I'm going to be playing James Blunt, I'll play, you know, the huge hit from about 20 years ago now. It was that long ago? Yeah. You're Beautiful on Original 106. Tomorrow at Cadham Neighbourhood Centre, Glenrothes. If you fancy this, there's a line dance session with Ginny, beginner's class.
1: Yeehaw!
0: If you fancy it. Thursday night, Rothes Halls, Glenrothes. It's the show Drag Me to Broadway, a drag show at Glenrothes on Thursday night. And Thursday till Saturday at Carnegie Hall, Dunfermline, Dalgetty Players present We Will Rock You, and we wish them all the very best with that. Here's Annie Lennox now.

0: great song. And it was a title track from a fabulous album as well, released in 1989, Madonna and Like a Prayer on Original 106. And with that, he'll come and kick me out any second. Craig's Burly Minders will be on the case, so I better go and tidy my stuff away. I shall see you back on the radio again tomorrow morning, just after breakfast time. We'll get the show underway with another two classic years on our Top 10 at 10. Stick around, though. Craig's on the way next. And there's £660 on the Music Mash this afternoon with Gillis.
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14: John Healey's used his first speech as Chancellor to insist Britain is turning a corner ahead of next month's budget. But he's refused to rule out tax hikes, saying responding to questions about it would only fuel more speculation. Three people have been taken to hospital after a serious crash near Edinburgh Airport this morning. The A8 remains closed between Newbridge and Gogan after the multi-vehicle collision this morning. Drivers are being told to use the Edinburgh City bypass instead as a diversion. The airport is asking passengers to leave extra time for their journeys or consider other modes of transport. Former MSPs are expressing disappointment in Hollywood's committees, with a think tank arguing reform is necessary to regain public trust. A new report from the Institute for Public Policy Research includes statements from former high-profile MSPs who raised specific concerns with the way committees operate. They described backbenchers' questions as rubbish and accused them of scrolling social media during debates. Casey Smith, a researcher at IPPR, describes the Parliament as confused.
15: The ambitions which were set out in 1999 was that it would embody this new politics where it was more collaborative, and you kind of see that in the design of the Parliament. What's the problem is the culture still seems very much informed by that old Westminster model. Those two things don't really work together.
14: He also says citizens should lead a reform of the Scottish Government. And production has started on a third Inbetweeners film. Netflix is behind it, with the four main stars all returning to play Will, Jay, Neil and Simon.
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14: A mixture of clouds and sunny intervals, but staying dry with temperatures reaching 18 Celsius. I'm Skye McCord. You're up to date on Original 106.

The Corrs, Dreams, Ray before that, Where Is My Husband, how you doing? This is Craig with you for Monday afternoon. Come on, take my hand. Come on, I'll take you. We'll get through the rest of Monday together. Thank you again to Martin Ingram. He's back tomorrow. One of the years on the top 10 at 10 was the year that they managed to spin out Who Shot Phil Mitchell for way too long, which is great because it gives me another chance to play this.

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Outkast, Hey Ya, Donna Summer, I Feel Love. So if you didn't hear the show on Friday, the Music Mash rolled over again. We're up to £660 for this clip here with the three songs. I was convinced we're going to get a winner on Friday and Thursday and Wednesday and Tuesday and last Monday. So today, I've even got a nice shirt on for you today, so I'm expecting a winner. So I've got my best togs on to celebrate your victory at 5:10.

0: Ed Sheeran, The E-Team, it's Original 106. We can get you to the movies for free on the question thing. It's back just after 3 o'clock. Today it involves things that we don't do when we're driving. Okay, we'll do that after 3 o'clock, and we're back next with Texas at Original 106.
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0: AC/DC, You Shook Me All Night Long. It's original 106 for Monday. You're trying to match this week on 4 Away from 1K with Lachlan. I know that's a difficult ask, but you can play again tomorrow morning with Dave and Vanessa. This morning it was Sharon.
1: We asked you to name something you get in a charity shop. You said clothes. Lachlan said
2: books.
3: Ah.
1: Clothes,
3: I was going to say that.
4: Clothes
1: or books.
4: It sort of is, yeah. That's the sort of headline thing, isn't it? Yeah.
1: Something you see in a hotel room, you say the bed seems like a strong shout for me. Lachlan said?
2: Towels.
1: Something you find in a taxi? You said a meter. Lachlan said?
2: Do I go there and say vomit? No. Go for chips.
1: Chips.
2: That have fallen out of the takeaway.
1: Oh, not imagine that. Something you keep in a junk drawer. Are we going to get one or is it going to be a zero? You said batteries, Lachlan said.
2: The main thing you need the junk drawer for is your Chinese takeaway menu, right?
4: Oh, man.
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0: The Cook, she moves in her own way. It's original 106 for a Monday. Question thing on the way. And Bruno Mars to play after the latest update at 3 o'clock.
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14: John Healey has used his first speech as Chancellor to insist Britain is turning a corner ahead of next month's budget. But he's refused to rule out tax hikes, saying responding to questions about it with only fuel more speculation. 3 people have been taken to hospital after a serious crash near Edinburgh Airport this morning. The A8 remains closed between Newbridge and Gogan after the multi-vehicle collision this morning. Drivers are being told to use the Edinburgh City bypass instead as a diversion. The airport is asking passengers to leave extra time for their journeys or consider other modes of transport. Former MSPs are expressing disappointment in Holyrood's committees, with a think tank arguing reform is necessary to regain public trust. A new report from the Institute for Public Policy Research includes statements from former high-profile MSPs who raised specific concerns with the way committees operate. They described backbenchers' questions as rubbish and accused them of screwing social media during debates. Casey Smith, a researcher at IPPR, describes the Parliament as confused.
8: The ambitions which were set out in 1999 was that it would embody this new politics where it was more collaborative, and you kind of see that in the design of the parliament. What's the problem is the culture still seems very much informed by that old Westminster model. Those two things don't really work together.
14: He also says citizens should lead a reform of the Scottish government. And production has started on a third in-betweeners film. Netflix is behind it, with the four main stars all returning to play Will, Jay, Neil and Simon.
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14: A mixture of clouds and sunny intervals, but staying dry with temperatures reaching 18 Celsius. I'm Sky McCord. 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

0: Black Eyed Peas, I Got a Feeling. It's original 106. Let's do the question thing. Your chance to get yourself to the movies for free. Today's question is this. A third of drivers say that they have never done this, but what is it? A third of drivers say that they have never done this, but what is it? I find this hard to believe, but never mind. 01592 757 757 is my number. 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A third of drivers say that they have never done this. What am I on about today?
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0: Alana Miles, Black Velvet, Natasha Bedingfield, Unwritten. What's that? It's nearly 3:28. The question thing. A third of drivers say that they have never done this, but what is it? Now, you'd expect this answer from a few folk. Carol, Jim, Rod, Michael, and a few others think it's using their indicators. I know what it feels like. You're sometimes behind people, you're like, does this car have indicators? I think we know the brand. No, it's not that. More wrong answers. It's not reverse parking. Thank you, Debbie. Margaret thinks, is it driven in a foreign country? Yeah, I'm terrified of doing that. I'd get roundabouts wrong, totally. It's not reversing around a corner. Can't remember last time I tried that, Steph. It's not driving on a motorway. Dougie thinks it might be obeying the highway code. Mark and Dave both think, is it changing a tyre? It's not topping up the oil. And Kerry's come in with a raft of answers, all wrong, saying, is it speed, taking the eyes off the road, drink and drive, putting a hand off the steering wheel, on the phone while driving, never under overtaking another vehicle, up a one-way street when you shouldn't have, parking on double yellow lines, causing an accident, driving through a red light, getting a parking ticket. And yeah, I think you pretty much covered it all there, apart from Richard. Richard's been in touch as well.
1: The answer, I think, is either parallel parking or hill starts.
0: It's not that. It's not pitching up a hitchhiker or using the phone while driving. These are the wrong answers so far. There's a couple of people so far with the right answers, so some good news there, but your name isn't there. What you doing? Get involved, we can get you to the movies for free.

0: Mariah Carey, Fantasy at Original 106. The third of drivers say that they have never done this, but what is it? Michael thinks it's wearing a seatbelt, and Wendy thinks it's checking their tyres, whether it's the tyre tread or tyre pressure. Wrong. Right, we'll get your winner soon and we'll check out the latest on the roads next.
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12: This is Martin with your travel. I'm off to a good start at the Queen's Ferry crossing this Monday afternoon. You're getting a good run in both directions, both north and southbound. Heading back to the Kingdom from Edinburgh, the Queen's Ferry Road busy 5-bound between Davison's Mains and the Barton. Citybound, it's queuing from the Kirtliston cutoff. That's due to the closure of the A8 Glasgow Road in both directions between Ingleston and Newbridge this afternoon. Now in Dunfermline, Carnegie Drive, sluggish westbound as you're passing the Kingsgate. Holbeath Road running well between the Aston Dunfermline roundabout and the Sinclair Gardens roundabout. A92 heavy both ways through the roadworks between Cowdenbeath and Lochgelly. In Kirkcaldy, Dunnacure Way sluggish both ways passing Kirkcaldy High School. Back to the 92 and it's running well both ways through the Preston, Bankhead and Redhouse roundabouts. In Dundee, the Kingsway sluggish in both directions in towards the Strathmartin roundabout. Kingsway East and Greendykes Road touch busy in towards the Scotwife roundabout. If you spot any problems on the roads, call the original 106 Jambuster line for 1592 8544 66.

Mary Mary Shackles and Will Smith, Men in Black. A third of drivers say they have never done this, but what is it? The answer we're looking for today is beep their horn. Yeah, because sometimes you're in such disbelief of what you've just witnessed, you forget to beep your horn. Or if you're like me and my new car, the horn's embarrassing. It's a bit... So I don't want to press that because people will just laugh. It will diffuse the situation. Anyway, who got that right? David got it right. Kelly O'Brien, David Stubbs, and our winner today is Davida. Well done, Davida. You're off to the movies for free.

0: Big Mountain, Baby I Love Your Way. It's original 106 for Monday. If you're a fan of this, then I've got some news for you on the way after the latest at 4.
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2: Former MSPs are raising concerns about how Holyrood operates, with a new report warning reform is needed to rebuild public trust. The study from the Institute for Public Policy Research found some parliamentary committees are failing to provide effective scrutiny, with former members criticising lack of expertise and engagement. Researchers are calling for citizens to play a greater role in shaping future reforms through the creation of new assemblies and juries. Casey Smith is a researcher at IPPR.
3: You basically do talk past each other. You try and monologue during committees rather than get into depth about the policy issue. And as a consequence, you're not doing the job of scrutinising. There's a poor incentive structure to get politicians to collaborate with one another because it is so partisan.
2: Three people have been taken to hospital after a serious multi-vehicle crash near Edinburgh Airport this morning. The A8 remains closed between Newbridge and the airport after the collision at about 25 past nine. Drivers should also use the Edinburgh City bypass instead to head to Gogar. Fire crews have been called to a blaze at a flat in Burnt Island. Emergency services are at the scene on Melville Gardens at the junction with Shepherd Crescent. Police and the ambulance service have been contacted for comment. And Oasis have expressed concerns ahead of an unheard archive of their recordings going up for sale. They include 63 live shows as well as sound checks and more than 100 hours of rehearsals from brothers Noel and Liam Gallagher in the 90s. But the auction house says the band doesn't support the material going under the hammer given its scale and significance.
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2: A mixture of clear spells and a few showers, windy with lows of 11 Celsius. I'm Skye McCord. You're up to date on Original 106.

The Killers, Mr. Brightside and J-Lo, Waiting for Tonight. Speaking of tonight, you've got till the end of today to apply to be on the next series of Bullseye. Filming is going to be taking place at the end of this month in Manchester, and they're actively looking for pairs of people to take part. One great thrower and one knower. That's how they've put it. Now, I've been watching some of the old Bullseyes, and it doesn't look like there was any throwers involved, or knowers, usually. If I went on, I'd be tempted to just dress up in, like, 70s clobber, because that's all the ones I see on the Challenge Channel. I just think, oh, I have to look like that now. Where's my horn-rimmed spectacles? Anyway, if you're serious about darts, this could be good for you, because, I mean, you could win some cash for maybe the speedboat, especially if you live in a skyscraper right now. Personally, though, darts is something that I only think I'm particularly good at if I've had a few pints of it. It's a bit like the pool table and all that. I think I've maybe got the eye for it, but usually it ends up with darts in the wrong wall of the pub. So I'm kind of glad that dear old Tony Green has passed away, because if I was on there, then I'd probably take him out as well, to be fair.

0: Bryan Adams, the only thing that looks good on me is you. It's Original 106 for Monday. I see after the hitch on Friday, the new Wetherspoons in St Andrews did indeed open the red gown. And I would have loved to have been down there over the weekend, but I was fairly busy, so I couldn't. But I have checked the Wetherspoons app, and I am so proud to say that they're charging normal Wetherspoons prices in St Andrews. My God! You can get a pint for $1.99. That's unheard of since 1962 in St Andrews. Unbelievable.
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2: Original 106 traffic and travel with Arnold Clark's Deal Drop. Our biggest savings have just landed.
3: In the Traffic Scotland cameras, you can see at the Queen's Ferry crossing, you're getting a good run in both directions, both north and southbound. Heading back to the Kingdom from Edinburgh, the Queen's Ferry Road busy 5-pound between Davison's Mains and the Barnton. Citybound, it's queuing from the Dalmeny Junction in towards the Barnton. That's due to the closure of the A8 Glasgow Road both ways between Ingleston and Newbridge following an accident earlier today. Now in Dunfermline, Carnegie Drive, sluggish westbound as you're passing the Kingsgate. A92 heavy both ways as you go through the roadworks between Cowdenbeath and Lochgelly. In Kirkcaldy, Rosslyn Street picking up northbound, but just on approach to the A92, back to the 92, and it's running well as you go through the Preston Bankhead and Redhurst roundabouts. Tato Bridge checks out fine in both directions. In Dundee itself, the Kingsway flowing fine both ways as you go through the Strathmartin roundabout. Kingsway East and Greendyche Road busy into the Scott Fife roundabout. If you spot any problems on the roads, call the original 106 Jambuster line or 1 592 85 44 66.

0: Coldplay, Every Teardrop is a Waterfall. It's original 106, so a mixture of clear spells and a few showers, mainly in the west. Overnight, some more frequent showers towards Perthshire, and a windy night tonight, and a low of 9 degrees. This is original 106, it's 4:30.
1: A person has been taken to hospital after a flat fire in Fife. Emergency services are at the scene in Burnt Island. Elsewhere, three people have been rushed to hospital following a serious crash near Edinburgh Airport. Police, paramedics and fire crews are at the scene on the A8. And former MSPs have expressed disappointment in Holyrood committees, with a think tank saying reform is necessary to regain public trust. A new report from the Institute for Public Policy Research includes

0: subs. You know, I've got a fantastic squad at my disposal, and I can chop and change it, you know, pace at the top end of the pitch, coming off and going on, which doesn't disrupt the flow of the team.
1: The game saw John Robertson get his first goal for the club, and it's fair to say he's delighted.
2: Absolutely buzzing. I think you can see it there, the relief. And it's been 9 games or so, and it's been starting to get me down a wee bit, so obviously just to get the goal, it's been brilliant for me.
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0: The Boo Radleys, Wake Up Boo, it's Original 106 for Monday. In half an hour, you could be 660 quid better off. The Music Mash is back. Can we please get a winner today?
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17: Problems at the Queen's Ferry Crossing. I can see on the Traffic Scotland cameras you're getting a good run in both directions. Heading back to the Kingdom from Edinburgh, the Queen's Ferry Road Heavy 5-pound between Blackhall and Barnton Citybound. It's queuing from the Dalmeny Junction due to the closure of the A8 Glasgow Road both ways between Ingleston and Newbridge following an earlier accident today. Now in Dunfermline, Holbeath Road running well between Asda Dunfermline the roundabout and the Sinclair Gardens roundabout. A92 heavy both ways as you go through the roadworks between Cowdenbeath and Lochgelly. In Kirkcaldy, Roslyn Street picking up northbound on approach to the A92, back to the 92, and it's running well as you go through the Preston, Bankhead and Redhouse roundabouts. In Dundee, the Kingsway flowing fine as you go through the Strathmartin roundabout. The Kingsway East and Green Dykes Road both busy in towards the Scott Fife roundabout. And the M90 and the A9 flowing fine as you go through the Broxton roundabout. If you spot any problems on the roads, call the original 106 Jambuster line on 01592 8544 66.

0: Lionel Richie all night long. It's Original 106 for Monday. Don't worry, we will open the line shortly for the Music Mass, 660 pounds. Not now, just shortly. Thank you. This morning, Dave and Vanessa were talking about the return, potentially, of the Neanderthal man, which is a strange thing. Of all the things we need fixed in this world, what we don't need is more Neanderthals, because if you want to find one, just go to Wetherspoons just before closing down, or even actually just when they open. Anyway, we're talking about that today.
1: So they basically mix the DNA with human stem cells, implant into a surrogate, and voila, Neanderthal. Somebody has got to carry this baby. Horrendous.
2: Sometimes just because you think of stuff doesn't mean you should do it.
1: Yes.
2: And somebody needs to tell science this at the moment. So, Neanderthals are early us.
1: Yes.
2: And sort of life went, we're done with that model. Mm. Let's move on to the next model, the next incarnation. So presumably, not really set up to be in this day and age. Leave it where it is. Stop it. Go and do something else more useful. We don't need that Neanderthal man back. Just
1: we really don't
2: out other stuff.
1: We really don't need Neanderthal man. I don't know. Some part of me thinks that it might be quite cool if he did bring back like a woolly mammoth. And that's the next nearest one, apparently.
2: But who's it cool for? It certainly ain't cool for the mammoth. It'll be roasting.
1: You're right. It would be roasting. And I guess the people who are doing this need to go and watch Jurassic Park.
2: Yeah.

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11: Fire crews have been called to a blaze at a flat in Burnt Island. Emergency services are at the scene on Melville Gardens at the junction with Shepherd Crescent. Police and the ambulance service have been contacted for comment. Elsewhere, three people have been taken to hospital after a serious multi-vehicle crash near Edinburgh Airport this morning. The A8 remains closed between Newbridge and the airport after the collision at about 25 past nine. Former MSPs are raising concerns about how Holyrood operates, with the new report warning reform is needed to rebuild public trust. A study from the Institute for Public Policy Research found some parliamentary committees are failing to provide effective scrutiny, with former members criticising a lack of expertise and engagement. Researchers are calling for citizens to play a greater role in shaping future reforms through the creation of new assemblies and juries. Casey Smith is a researcher at IPPR.
12: You basically do talk past each other. You try and monologue during committees rather than get into depth about the policy issue. It can be quite soundbitey, and as a consequence, you're not doing the job of scrutinising. There's a poor incentive structure to get politicians to collaborate with one another because it is so partisan.
11: An NHS Fife chief who oversaw the Sandy Peggy changing room scandal has been made an honorary professor in recognition of her contribution to leadership. Pat Kilpatrick, who has chaired the board since 2024 and faced calls to resign over its treatment of Ms Peggy, has been given the top honour by the medical school at St Andrews University. The school's dean, Professor Deborah Williamson, says she brings a wealth of experience and her expertise will make a valuable contribution. And Oasis have expressed concerns ahead of an unheard archive of their recordings going up for sale. They include 63 live shows, as well as sound checks, and more than 100 hours of rehearsals from brothers Noel and Liam Gallagher in the 90s. But the auction house says the band doesn't support the material going under the hammer, given its scale and significance.
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11: The judge has ruled Next had sound business reasons for paying warehouse staff more than shop workers. He's ruled there were recruitment and retention factors behind the decision. 3,500 retail workers had been claiming sex discrimination because mostly female shop staff were paid less than the mostly male workforce in warehouses.
9: Original 106 weather with Fife Auto Centre.
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11: Mixture of clear spells and a few showers. Windy with lows of 11 Celsius. I'm Skye McCord. You're up to date on Original 106.

0: I know, Freddie, I know. 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
0: Here we go again. Can we get ourselves a winner this time on the Music Mash? We're up to 660 quid. Here's a clip yet again. Win. Right, Melissa's on the phone today. How are we doing, Melissa?
2: Hello, I'm fine. How are you?
0: Yeah, not too bad for a Monday. Now, the answer you're going to give us, have you been sitting on this answer for a little while, or is it a fresh answer?
2: A couple of weeks, actually. I've had it in my head.
0: So oh, you, have you been trying to get through and all that?
2: I have, yeah.
0: Oh dear, that's awkward then, isn't it? And you're like, don't pick up the phone, you idiot! Well, here we are. You've managed to get on. So, if you win today, 660 quid, what are you going to spend that on?
2: Well, my daughter's buying our first house, so I might get some things for her.
0: Oh, that is nice. That's a good thing. Now, everyone's now supporting you because they're like, oh, what a nice lady. Right. Now, you've heard this a number of times before, but I'll play it one more time, and hopefully this is the last time. There's three tunes in there. Melissa, what are the three tunes?
2: Cammy Barnes, Whiskey Roll. Roxette, It Must Have Been Love. And Swing Out Sister, Breakout.
0: Okay, how confident are you on this one then?
2: I was more confident before you phoned me.
0: I've ruined your confidence. Right, let's get that locked in and we'll find out if you're right. Yes! You've relieved us from the torment! Now,
2: well, I'm
0: 660 quid, that's yours. Now, you can talk us through your thinking with our clue here then, can't you? Because everyone's going to go, oh, how does this make any sense? This clue, how did you get to there then?
2: Well, I was the same as everybody else to start with. I was trying to work out SOS or Help, but then I thought maybe it was Initial.
0: Yeah, and it is. UK Act, 1986, Swing Out Sister. In fact, let's play the clip that we removed it from here. I can get this to load. So there it is here. I'm so glad to see the back of this, Melissa. You've saved us a lot of torment. And of course, Roxette and Cammy Barnes. Well done. It's a 3 out of 3. Stay on the line. We'll get this sorted out. Well done.
2: Thank you. Thank you.
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0: Zara Larsson, Lush Life, and we've done it! We're free of the current music mash, which means I can get rid of that blooming clip now. If you've just tuned in, these are the three songs that were in the music mash. Swing Out Sister, S.O.S. Breakout, UK Act, 1980s Act. Rock Set, It Must Have Been Love. And of course, Cammy Barnes, we knew that bit, Whiskey Roll. So well done to Melissa, she's got herself £660. I was on the phone there when we were off air, and then someone turned up and said, "Hi, we're going halves now, are we?" I don't know who that was. But well done, nonetheless, Melissa. We'll come back with a new clip and we'll release that for the first time tomorrow, and I promise it'll be different.
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18: Free at the Queen's Ferry Crossing, you're getting a good run in both directions, both north and southbound. Heading back to the Kingdom from Edinburgh, the Queen's Ferry Road heavy 5-pound between Blackhall and the Barnton Citybound. It's queuing just after the M90. Now that's due to the closure of the A8 Glasgow Road both ways between Ingleston and Newbridge following an accident earlier today. Now in Dunfermline, Carnegie Drive, sluggish westbound, you're passing the Kingsgate. A92 heavy both ways through the roadworks between Cowdenbeath and Lochgelly. In Kirkcaldy, Rosson Street busy northbound on approach to the A92, back to the 92, and it's steady both ways as you go through the Preston, Bankhead and Red House roundabouts. No problems at the Tay Road Bridge. In Dundee itself, the Kingsway heavy eastbound between Cleppington Road and the Strathmartin roundabout, and then further east towards Forfar Road. Kingsway East and Green Dykes Road both busy in towards the Scott Fife roundabout, and the Kingsway West sluggish westbound in towards the Swallow roundabout. If you spot any problems on the roads, call the original 106 Jambuster line 01592 85 44 66.

0: Mental as anything, live it up. As original 106. So this evening, a mixture of clear spells and a few showers, mainly in the west. Some more frequent showers towards the far west later. Windy and a low of 9. It's original 106 at 5:34.
1: A person has been taken to hospital after a flat fire in Fife. Emergency services are at the scene in Burnt Island. Elsewhere, three people have been rushed to hospital following a serious crash near Edinburgh Airport. Police, paramedics and fire crews are at the scene on the A8. And former MSPs have expressed disappointment in Holyrood committees, with a think tank saying reform is necessary to regain public trust. A new report from the Institute for Public Policy Research includes views from former high-profile parliamentarians, including ex-senior cabinet figures.
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1: Raith Rovers boss De Gea Emery is praising the talent and variety in his squad after they became the first away team to win at Inverness for over a year. It's a ground Emery's all too familiar with, having been a player there for 2 years. And he's delighted the team have got back to winning ways as soon as possible.
4: 40 a man, boys that started, boys that came on. Obviously, a disappointment. Obviously, I can only put on the 11 starters and then 5 subs. You know, I've got a fantastic squad at my disposal. And I can chop and change it. You know, pace at the top end of the pitch, coming off and going on, which doesn't disrupt the flow of the team.
1: The game saw John Robertson get his first goal for the club, and it's fair to say he's delighted.
5: Absolutely buzzing, I think you can see it there, the relief. And it's been 9 games or so, and it's been starting to get me down a wee bit, so obviously just to get the goal, it's been brilliant for me.
1: You're up to date on Original 106.

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6: It's all good at the Queen's Ferry Crossing. You're getting a clear run in both directions. Heading back to the Kingdom from Edinburgh, the Queen's Ferry Road heavy 5-pound between Blackhall and the Barrington Citybound. It's queuing just after the M90. It's due to the closure of the A8 Glasgow Road both ways between Ingleston and Newbridge following an accident earlier today. Now in Dunfermline, Carnegie Drive, sluggish westbound as you're passing the Kingsgate. A92 heavy both ways through the roadworks between Cowdenbeath and Lochgelly. In Kirkcaldy, Rosson Street busy northbound on approach to the A92, back to the 92 and it's steady both ways through the Preston Bankhead and Redhurst roundabouts. No problems at the Tay Road Bridge. In Dundee, the Kingsway heavy eastbound between Cleppington Road and the Strathmartin roundabout, and then further east as you head towards Forfar Road. Kingsway East and Greendykes Road a bit busy in towards the Scott Fife roundabout, and the Kingsway West sluggish westbound in towards the Swallow roundabout. If you spot any problems on the roads, call the original 106 Jam Buster line 01592 8544 66.

0: The Giver from Chapel Roan at Original 106. Right, enjoy your Monday evening. I'll speak to you tomorrow from 2. And music to come from the Scissor Sisters and the Four Tops after the latest at 6.
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13: The person has been taken to hospital after a blaze at a flat in Fife. Fire crews spent 3 hours at the scene on Melville Gardens at the junction with Shepherd Crescent in Burnt Island. Police Scotland confirmed officers were assisting the fire service. Elsewhere, 3 people have been taken to hospital after a serious multi-vehicle crash near Edinburgh Airport, which took place this morning. The A8 has been closed between Newbridge and the airport after the collision at about 9:25. Drivers should also use the Edinburgh City bypass instead. Former MSPs are expressing disappointment in Holyrood's committees, with the think tank arguing reform is necessary to regain public trust. A new report from the Institute for Public Policy Research includes statements from former high-profile MSPs who raised specific concerns with the way committees operate. They describe backbenchers' questions as rubbish and accuse them of scrolling social media during debates. Casey Smith is a researcher at IPPR.
14: This is really urgent in some ways because the scale of the challenge Scotland faces when it comes to climate, when it comes to deindustrialisation in the northeast, when it comes to child poverty, we really do need the Parliament working at its absolute best. And that does require looking about how do we make legislation, process of passing legislation, better, more effective.
13: An NHS 5 chief who oversaw the Sandy Peggy changing room scandal has been made an honorary professor in recognition of her contribution to leadership. Pat Kilpatrick, who has chaired the board since 2024 and faced calls to resign over its treatment of Ms. Peggy, has been given the top honour by the medical school at St Andrews University. The school's dean, Professor Deborah Williamson, says she brings a wealth of experience and her expertise will make a valuable contribution. And finally, ITV's announced a new I'm a Celebrity spin-off set in Canada. The Wild Frontier will have a new format, with campmates competing in pairs. Anton Deck return as hosts when it launches next year.
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13: The judge has ruled Next had sound business reasons for paying warehouse staff more than shop workers. He's ruled there were recruitment and retention factors behind the decision. 3,500 retail workers had been claiming sex discrimination because mostly female shop staff were paid less than the mostly male workforce in warehouses.
2: Original 106 weather with Fife Auto Centre.
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13: A mixture of clear spells and a few showers, windy with lows of 11 Celsius. I'm Skye McCord. 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

0: Dave Mahon.
1: It's the Scissor Sisters at Original 106 and Four Tops. Before that, it's Monday evening. Lachlan here. You good, Craig?
2: Yeah, I'm fine for a Monday. You fine?
1: I'm good. All good. I'm liking the shirt today.
2: That's it. I knew this would happen today. I've got a nice shirt on and everyone's making comment on it like, oh, how was your court case? And I was like, well, just waiting to find out what the jury said, you know?
1: Are you the reason that the studio cameras are broken today? Have you realised everybody's taking the mickey of your shirt? You've got, I'm turning these cameras off.
2: No, they just failed at the studio cameras. What a shame.
1: All right, sure.
2: You know, I'm a big fan of them anyway.
1: Let's discuss someone else's appearance. Have you seen any photos of Donald Trump from over the weekend?
2: I did, yes. He's changed his hair colour.
1: He's a brunette.
2: Yeah, what's going on there?
1: Well, I've got a theory. You know, over the last year or so, he's been all about tariffs.
2: Yes.
1: I think he's tariffed himself out of hair dye.
2: I think so. He's on the ginger blonde tariff. What colour of hair was that?
1: Bleach. Yeah, just pure bleach.
2: I'm not really sure what colour that. But yeah, you know, and Donald, I know you might be listening. That's not the issue with your hair that we find perplexing. Does it brush from the back to the front or the front to the back? I can't figure that one out.
1: Do you think he's changed the colour, thinking that people will stop asking questions? Because it's just opened up way much more
2: now
1: questions.
2: Now everyone's analysing his hair now, properly, you know? But yeah, I guess it distracts from everything else he's up to.
1: I like as well when you say, Donald, if you're listening, there is a good chance, because obviously he's got the golf course. There's a very good chance Donald Trump listens to the original 106.
2: Oh, I better wise up then, or I don't know. Something bad will happen to the oil in my house, I don't know.
1: Honestly, it's going to be one of these days when we least expect it. It's going to be Martin's top 10 at 10. He's going to get in a voice note, and I think the year is 1952.
2: That's not a bad impression, I like that.
1: It's one
2: was
1: of
2: it
1: the
2: a very good year? Very good year.
1: The best. Best year. Great show, Martin. The best.
2: No, you wouldn't say that, would he?
1: Donald Trump praises Martin Ingram. I think that's the day he jacks it in and leaves.
2: Who, Donald or Martin?
1: Martin.
2: Yes.
1: Hello. Good evening, Mr. President.
2: Good evening, Martin.
1: Good evening, Martin. We're just getting ourselves in trouble here. Yes. What a way to start the week.

0: Gracie Abrams at Original 106. Trump's still not cancelled us, so that's good. Right, your latest on the roads on the way, and Paolo Nutini coming up.
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3: Original 106 traffic and travel with Arnold Clark's Deal Drop. Our biggest savings have just landed.
4: No problems at the Queen's Ferry crossing. You're getting a good run there in both directions, both north and southbound. Heading back to the Kingdom from Edinburgh, the Queen's Ferry Road heavy 5 pound between Claremaston Road North and the Barrington. Citybound, you're queuing just after the M90 due to the closure of the A8 Glasgow Road both ways between Ingleston and Newbridge following an earlier accident today. In Dunfermline, Holbeath Road running well between the Asda Dunfermline roundabout and the Sinclair Gardens roundabout. A92 heavy both ways through those roadworks between Cowdenbeath and Lochgelly. In Kirkcaldy, Rosslyn Street has eased northbound between the Gallatown roundabout and the A92. The 92 checks out fine both ways as you go through the Preston, Bankhead and Red House roundabouts. In Dundee, the Kingsway is eased eastbound between Cleppington Road and the Strathmartin roundabout, and also as you head eastbound towards Forfar Road. Kingsway East and Greendyche Road all cleared up in towards the Scott Fife roundabout. If you spot any problems on the roads, call the original 106 Jambuster line 01592 8544.

0: Jocelyn Brown, Original 106. It's Lachlan here. If you heard my Saturday morning show this weekend just gone, you might have heard a bit about me and Martin Ingram's yearly contest, which has had a winner today. All the details on that in the next 10. It's a mostly wet evening across the kingdom. Windy too, with showers worse to the west of Fife and continuing into the morning. An overnight low of 9 degrees. It's 6:29. Here's Sky.
1: A person has been taken to hospital after a flat fire in Fife. Emergency services are at the scene in Burnt Island. Elsewhere, three people have been rushed to hospital following a serious crash near Edinburgh Airport. Police, paramedics and fire crews are at the scene on the A8. And former MSPs have expressed disappointment in Holyrood committees, with a think tank saying reform is necessary to regain public trust. A new report from the Institute for Public Policy Research includes views from former high-profile parliamentarians, including ex-senior cabinet figures.

0: Mary J. Blige and Five Original 106. It's gone 6:35 at Lakeland here, starting at Monday evening for you. Big thank you to listener Karen, who messaged in during my weekend show and said that Morrison's are now stocking Christmas mince pies, which was a big help to me because me and Martin Ingram from Daytime's Original, we've got a bit of an unofficial contest to be the first person to bring mince pies into work each year. So thanks to Karen, I took a wander into Morrison's this afternoon before work and...
1: Right, Martin, close your eyes, hold out your hands. I've got a package for you. Gonna need both hands because it's a big package.
2: God.
1: Are you ready to receive the big package?
2: Yeah.
1: Open your eyes.
2: Wow. Merry Christmas, everybody.
0: Look at that, I'm the winner. Second year running, I think. Funniest thing about it all for me is that the mince pies, right, they've come out so early that the expiry date on them is the 2nd of October, 2.5 months before Christmas. I mean, what is the point? Far too early. That said, we have already finished an entire box.
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That's Rihanna and Eminem, original 106 Lachlan here. I've got a busy week ahead of me in the celebrations department. My sister's birthday is tomorrow, Granda's birthday on Thursday, my dad's birthday on Saturday, and he's a twin, so that means it's also my uncle's birthday. On that same day, my girlfriend's stepdad has his birthday. So I've got all that to deal with on the one day. Plus, if that wasn't enough, my friend's engagement party. That's also on Saturday. And you know what? I have not bought a single present for any of them yet. So I will be bankrupt by the end of this week. Why did I not plan ahead and spread the cost? Because that would have been sensible, wouldn't it? I never plan ahead. I think at this point, I'm going to do a Gavin and Stacey, right? I'm going to buy a tub of celebrations and just give everybody one chocolate from the tub. So apologies in advance to the poor person or people in my life who will be receiving a bounty chocolate from me this week, but hey, them's the breaks. Sorry, you're stuck with it. Right, this is Olivia Rodrigo, Stupid Song on Original 106. New York City.

0: Emotions at Original 106 Lachlan here, chatting about my busy week of birthdays and engagement parties, and not one gift bought this week for those celebrations. First one's tomorrow. I really need to get that sorted. Davey says, why don't you just not go to any of them and then don't bring a present? I could do that, Davey. But this is like half the people in my life I'm dealing with this week. I will be very unpopular. I don't know. I've got my reputation to think about here. Right, coming up for 7 o'clock. Sky's got your latest news on the way next.
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8: The person has been taken to hospital after a blaze at a flat in Fife. Fire crews spent 3 hours at the scene on Melville Gardens at the junction with Shepherd Crescent in Burnt Island. Police Scotland confirmed officers were assisting the fire service. Elsewhere, three people have been taken to hospital after a serious multi-vehicle crash near Edinburgh Airport, which took place this morning. The A8 has been closed between Newbridge and the airport after the collision at about 25 past nine. Drivers should also use the Edinburgh City bypass instead. Former MSPs are expressing disappointment in Holyrood's committees, with the think tank arguing reform is necessary to regain public trust. A new report from the Institute for Public Policy Research includes statements from former high-profile MSPs who raised specific concerns with the way committees operate. They describe backbenchers' questions as rubbish and accuse them of scrolling social media during debates. Casey Smith is a researcher at IPPR.
9: This is really urgent in some ways because the scale of the challenge Scotland faces when it comes to climate, when it comes to deindustrialisation in the northeast, when it comes to child poverty, we really do need the Parliament working at its absolute best, and that does require looking about how do we make legislation, process of passing legislation, better, more effective.
8: An NHS Fife chief who oversaw the Sandy Peggy changing room scandal has been made an honorary professor in recognition of her contribution to leadership. Pat Kilpatrick, who has chaired the board since 2024 and faced calls to resign over its treatment of Ms. Peggy, has been given the top honour by the medical school at St Andrews University. The school's dean, Professor Deborah Williamson, says she brings a wealth of experience and her expertise will make a valuable contribution. And finally, ITV's announced a new I'm a Celebrity spin-off set in Canada. The Wild Frontier will have a new format, with campmates competing in pairs. Anton Deck return as hosts when it launches next year.
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8: A mixture of clear spells and a few showers, windy with lows of 11 Celsius. I'm Skye McCord. You're up to date on Original 106.

0: Monday night, 10 minutes past 7, it's Shania Twain at Original 106 and NSYNC before that. Hello, Lachlan here. You've made it to the end of Monday. Well done, you. And well done to Melissa. She was our Music Mash contestant today. So let's just recap everything we know about the Music Mash. These were the songs mashed together. No, that's the clue. These were the songs. We know the middle one was Roxette, It Must Have Been Love. The last one was Kame Barnes' Whiskey Roll. So just the first one. At the very start of that. Then we got the clue in Morse code. Thank you, Craig. That wasn't annoying. Some clever people worked out that was SOS. People were thinking, could it be ABBA and SOS? No, because he told us it was a British band. Finally, today, Melissa got thinking, hang on, SOS, that could stand for... That could be initials. Come on then, what were they?
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3: Okay, how confident are you on this one then?
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3: 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Yes! You've relieved us from the torment! Now...
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3: 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Now, you can talk us through your thinking with our clue here then, can't you? Because everyone's going to go, oh, how does this make any sense? This clue, how did you get to there then?
2: Well, I was the same as everybody else to start with. 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

0: Panic at the Disco and Miley Cyrus at Original 106. Lachlan here. End of an era in Dundee as Donut, whoever they are, Donut has returned to the Kingsway West crossing and removed the sign. You know the one. Deborah, my queen, I'm sorry, your Donut. With your spelt wrong and everything, an iconic bit of local culture from the last year. But it's gone, end of an era. I am seeing comments on the socials that we need to get that crossing, that pedestrian sort of overpass crossing, officially renamed Donuts Crossing. So let's all start writing the MPs. It's obviously the most pressing matter at hand right now. For no other reason than I want to hear the travel guy we've got on in the afternoon go, and busy traffic flow westbound through Donut Crossing. Make it happen.
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0: Lachlan here, hopefully Monday's treated you all right. Listen, it's time for you to get involved and pick some songs for me with the Wheel of Fortunes. I'll take four of your song choices, we pop them on the wheel. We're going to give that a spin round that will land on our winner, which we play on the show tonight. That is how the Wheel of Fortunes works. 81400, original, start on your text, or send me a voice note on the Original 106 app. Tonight, it's songs themed around reading. What have you got for me? 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

0: There's The Cure at Original 106 Lachlan here, 10 minutes to 8. We're doing the Wheel of Fortunes. You are suggesting songs with the theme of reading. We'll start with David's choices.
1: Hi Lachlan, a couple of suggestions for songs about reading. How about Paperback Writer by The Beatles or The Neverending Story? Speak to you later, bye bye.
0: Cheers David, what I want to know really is that Paw Patrol you're watching on your phone or what there? That's something. That's a guilty pleasure there, David. Rod says Kate Bush, Wuthering Heights, of course. That was a book. Victoria says Natasha Bedingfield, Unwritten. Christopher says The Killers and Read My Mind. Lorraine wants to hear Here's Where the Story Ends. What have you got? 81400 original, starting off your text message. Remember, put that word at the start or it's not going to get to it. Put that word original there. And we'll pick fortune soon. Right now, this is The Beautiful South.

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2: Lachlan here for your Monday night, and on the Wheel of Fortunes, you've been suggesting songs themed around reading. Thank you for all your choices. I have picked four. One of these gets played in just a moment. We'll start with Victoria's choice. It's Natasha Bedingfield.

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1: 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We've got Natasha Bedingfield Unwritten, Emily Sandy Read All About It, Lamal's Never Ending Story, and Boyzone Words. Let's spin the Wheel of Fortunes. Victoria, Leanne, David and Raymond, your songs are on that wheel tonight. Where do we end up though? 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

0: Girls Aloud and Sounds of the Underground at Original 106. And our first Wheel of Fortune winner this week comes from David. That was Lamal. Thank you, David, mate. Monday Night Lachlan here, just coming up for 10 past 6. Saturday Night Live UK is back on TV this weekend. They're getting a second series. If you've not watched any of it, it is actually quite good. Everybody thought it was going to be a bit naff, thought, you know, it wouldn't really translate well to British humour. But they've done a good job of it. Just announced today that Freddie Meredith, not Freddie Mercury, like I had first read it, has joined the cast for Series 2. And hosting this weekend's show is Jurassic Park legend Jeff Goldblum. I am looking forward to Jeff struggling with basic British words, like when he did the Cineworld advert.
1: Oh, splendidly wicked gifts at Cineworld, online or in the foyer. Foyer.
0: It's
1: in the foyer.
0: Unbelievable.
1: In the foyer. Foyer. Or in the foyer.
0: Right, so Mr. Goldblum, we're really pleased you're doing the advert. You don't need to get everything word for word in the script, right? Just as long as you mention Cineworld and all the merch that you can buy in the foyer, right? Yeah, got it. Cineworld gifts in the foyer. Okay, right then, Jeff, whenever you're ready. Okay.
1: Oh, splendidly wicked gifts at Cineworld, online or in the foyer.
0: Did we get it, guys? Maybe just one more time, Jeff?
1: Oh, splendidly wicked gifts at Cineworld, online or in the foyer.
0: Right, okay, Jeff. We'll just call it Cineworld now.

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0: That's Alicia Keys at Original 106. Tomorrow morning is the next play of Four Away from 1K. 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It's me again. Remember, I managed to get a winner a couple of weeks ago, so I'm your guy. If you can get into my mind and get on the same wavelength as me and match four answers, that money's yours. You can enter at original106.co.uk. Turns out, though, me and Sharon are not aligned at all.
1: We asked you to name something you get in a charity shop. You said clothes. Lachlan said?
2: Books.
1: Ah.
3: Oh, I was going to say that.
1: Yeah, clothes, I feel
4: it's
1: clothes or books.
4: It sort of is, yeah. That's the sort of headline thing, isn't it? Yeah.
1: Something you see in a hotel room, you say the bed seems like a strong shout for me, Lachlan said.
0: Towels.
1: Something you find in a taxi. You said a meter, Lachlan said.
0: Do I go there and say vomit? No. Go for chips.
3: Chips.
0: I've fallen out of the takeaway.
1: Oh, not imagine that either. And
3: no.
1: Something you keep in a junk drawer. Are we going to get one or is it going to be a zero? You said batteries, Lachlan said.
0: The main thing you need the junk drawer for is your Chinese takeaway menu, right?
4: Oh, man.
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0: Katrina and the Waves at Original 106. There's Walking on Sunshine and brand new music before that, Cat's Eye, an Animal. 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
1: Slacklin here for your Monday night, just about 10 to 9. You know there's another I'm a Celebrity spin-off coming to our screens next year. Ant and Dec have officially announced it today. Here's the trailer.
2: Hello!
1: Hiya!
2: Can you guess where we are?
3: Have a guess.
1: Canada.
2: No, it's not Centre Park.
1: No, it's like Canada.
2: We're in Canada!
1: Yes, yeah.
3: We are. But Ant and Dec, why are you in Canada? Well, we are
1: probably for that I'm a Celebrity spin-off.
3: I'm a Celebrity team, and it's called...
1: The Wild Frontier.
3: I'm a Celebrity, The Wild Frontier.
2: Yeah. And the big twist is...
3: There's a twist?
2: There is a twist.
1: It's the twist that they're all pairs and couples and jewels.
2: You have to enter as a pair, compete as a pair,
1: yeah,
2: and then leave as a pair.
3: Mmm, good, eh? We'll see you here next year.
1: Yeah, all the twists of that trailer probably would have had a bit more of an impact if literally everything they said hadn't already been leaked by The Sun about 6 months ago. So if you see Ant and Dec anytime soon, just, you know, just put on a big smile, say, yeah, I'm very happy for you, and pretend like it's all brand new, okay? Just save the awkwardness, for everyone's sake.

0: That's Billy Joel and Uptown Girl, original 106. James Morrison before that, and another James without a surname on the way after nine.
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Watermelon Sugar. Harry Styles at Original 106. It's Monday night. It's Lachlan here. Rumours have been circling for a while that the Inbetweeners are making a comeback. Today it was confirmed. They did a wee teaser video about a third movie. It's going to arrive on Netflix at some point, presuming next year. So will Simon and Jay and Neil, they get into the wee yellow car with the red door from that original series, and somebody's drawn the number 3 in the back window because it's the third movie, obviously. So that's that. Inbetweeners 100% on the way back. I loved it back in the day, but I do wonder if that's because I was about 10 years old when it started. And this was the point in my life where any film or show with swearing in it was automatically hilarious, right? I don't know if a bunch of blokes in their 40s now shouting, "Bus one!" is going to be that good. Or, "Oh, friends, friends!" We all know people who are like the Inbetweeners at school, and that's fine. But we also all know people who are, you know, middle-aged or approaching middle-aged, and they still act like the Inbetweeners. They can't hold a real conversation with you because they just speak in swears and sex jokes and insults. And if you don't know that group of people, it's probably because you are in that group of people and you need to sort your life out. Go look in the mirror, take a long walk outside. You're not 15 anymore. All right.

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1: Lizzo on Original 106. Remember, you've got Dave and Vanessa waking you up again tomorrow morning from 6. They were chatting earlier about cat seducers. These are the people who let somebody else's cat into the home. They feed them when they know fine well this is somebody else's cat. This is not a stray. It has a home. But you're still going to let it in anyway. My mum's got two cats. This is a big problem in her life, in her wee village. The cats, they go missing for days at a time because they're off cheating on her with cat seducers. Listener David's got experience of this too.
2: We've just had a voice note in from David on this subject.
3: My foster mum had a black cat called Toby for about 2 years, and then he decided he wanted to live across the road. And then around the same time, another cat, big tortoise shell with white socks, she ended up calling him Lucky. He decided he wanted to come and live with my foster mum. So I think he lived with her for about 12 years. So, yeah, happens both ways, doesn't it? Speak to you later.
2: Wow. We've also got a message in from Helen who says, Morning, Original 106. My cat would come back every second day, and if I put a collar on it, it would be off the next day.
4: That's so somebody was taking it off.
2: Somebody's taken it. So it's like there was a... It's like a silent fight. So you don't know where your cat has gone, but there's another person who's like, I'm having this cat now, and they're taking the collar off every day, and they've claimed your cat. You can't just take a cat off the street and decide that it's yours. It's not a thing.
4: It's not all right, is it? No, but in David's world, he lost a cat and gained a cat. The cat distribution service sorted and balanced itself out.

0: Kelly Clarkson, Original 106, set to be a bit windy and rainy overnight, but you don't really care what the weather's like when you're sleeping, do you? You want to know what it's like tomorrow morning. Windy and rainy. More of it on the way. So it starts overnight and never really finishes, so you have been warned. Still not too bad though, temperature-wise. Highs tomorrow of 16 degrees. Back to this evening. Gonna stick on Sister Sledge next.
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0: Britney Spears at Original 106, where we have finally been put out of our misery on the Music Mash. You remember this clue that was driving us all nuts? It was driving me nuts anyway. That was more annoying than the actual songs mashed together. So some clever people worked out that Morse code was SOS. People suggesting ABBA and the SOS song. Few wrong answers. SOS was the initials of the band. And it took us ages to get to this point, but Melissa gave it a bash this afternoon.
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2: 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Roxette, It Must Have Been Love. And Swing Out Sister, Breakout.
3: Okay, how confident are you on this one then?
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3: I've ruined your confidence. Right, let's get that locked in and we'll find out if you're right. Yes! You've relieved us from the torment! Now!
2: Well, I'm...
3: 660 quid, that's yours. Now, you can talk us through your thinking. Were there a clue here then, can't you? Because everyone's going to go, oh, how does this make any sense? This clue, how did you get to there then?
2: Well, I was the same as everybody else to start with. I was trying to work out SOS or Help, but then I thought maybe it was initial.
3: Yeah, and it is.
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0: Whitney Houston, original 106. It's Lachlan here. That's your lot from me for Monday night. Let's go again tomorrow evening with more fun and frolics. That's a word that nobody uses. Say that when you leave work tomorrow. Bye, everyone. See you next time for more frolics. Guarantee you, they will be chatting about you in the WhatsApp group. Did they just really say frolics? Did I hear that right? I'll catch you soon. We'll kick off your nighttime playlist with some Gloria Gaynor after the update at 10.
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11: The top stories this hour. Hampshire police say some officers were injured during last night's anti-migrant protests. They stemmed from the arrival of 120 people, which authorities in Portsmouth say they weren't prepared to process. Some protesters in balaclavas blocked roads and didn't leave till around 3 a.m. Right-wing activist Danny Tomo, who led similar demonstrations in Dover in Kent on Saturday, interrupted an interview in Portsmouth with Reform UK's Zia Youssef.
12: The men in this country, they're standing up for their women and children. What happened here last night was controlled. Okay, the men in this country were here to send a message that something more needs to happen than words.
13: You smashed up some police vehicles.
12: No, that was nothing to do with us.
11: A teenager is among four people arrested over the death of a three-month-old baby girl while camping in woodland in Staffordshire. Two men and two women have been questioned on suspicion of murder. Downing Street says the Prime Minister has spoken to Donald Trump on the phone and agreed to continue working towards a ceasefire in Ukraine. We're told they also talked about the conflict in the Middle East. The Mayor of the West Midlands says he wants the skills of Jaguar Land Rover staff to stay in the region after confirmation 4,000 jobs are to go over 2 years. The majority affect JLR's UK operations. The news comes as the Chancellor insists the UK is turning a corner, but John Healey admits there are still hurdles.
14: We're deeply concerned still about the cost of living and the cost of business. And in the long run, the only way that you deal with that is greater growth. Because without greater growth, businesses can't start paying their workers more. They can't start earning the profits that allow them to reinvest for the future.
11: The German Chancellor's warning the far right's regional victory in the state of Saxony-Anhalt will have an international impact. Friedrich Merz says he's deeply shocked by the AfD's result. And the Inbetweeners are making a return. Production's underway on a third film for Netflix. From Sky News, I'm Cam Hall.

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